0: give me joy, no be small.
1: Oh yeah, now here we go, here we go. Why them no go there active? When did they always listen to Flanger? We want Ubonga. When did they always listen to Flanger? We want Ubonga.

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1: Sweetie, these people today active. Them, they give me joy. No, be small.
0: Oh, yeah, now here we go. Here we go. Why them not go there active? When did they always listen to Flanger? We want Ubonga OAP. Good life, the spectacular. Omo Yakwayaski, Miti Yaski, Tugbaski, the Pile. Isha Q. Say. Them not they use clear eye, they do wrong so. Now get the monotone and get the advantage. If you want to tori your lover,
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0: Them not they use clear eye, they do run so. 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If you want to tori your lover,
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1: 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Why them no go there active when they always listen to Flanger? We want Ubonga OAP. Good life, the spectacular. Oh my yakayaski, miti yaski, took baski, the pile. Ishak you? Say. Them no they use clear eye, they do wrong zone. Now get the monotone and get the advantage. If you want to tori your lover,
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1: Oh yeah, now here we go, here we go. Why them no go there auntie? When did they always listen to Flenjo? We want Ubonga OAP. Good life the spectacular. Oh my yakayaski, miti yaski, took baski de pile. Ishak you? Say. Them no they use clear eye, they do run so. Now get the monotone and get the advantage. If you want to tori your lover,
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2: 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Oh my yakayaski, miti yaski, took baski the pile. Isha Q.
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1: Oh yeah, now here we go, here we go. Why them not go there active? When did they always listen to Flanger? We want Ubonga OAP. Good life, the spectacular. Omo yakwayaski, miti yaski, tukbaski, the pile. Isha Q. Say. Them not they use clear eye, they do wrong so. 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
1: Oh yeah, now here we go, here we go. Why them not go there auntie? When did they always listen to Flanger? We want Ubonga OAP. Good life the spectacular. Oh my yakwayaski, miti yaski, took baski the pile. Isha Q. Say. Them not they use clear eye, they do wrong so. Now get the monotone and get the advantage. If you want to tori your lover,
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0: joy, no be small.
1: Oh yeah, now here we go, here we go. Why them no go there, auntie? When did they always listen to Flanger? We want Ubonga OAP. Good life, the spectacular. Omo yakwayaski, miti yaski, tukbaski, the pile. Ishak you? Say, say, say, say. Them no they use clear eye, they do wrong so. Now get the monotone, I get the advantage. If you want to tori your lover,
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What a beauty when stars gather in the sky. 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
1: 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When did they always listen to Flanger? We want Ubonga OAP. Good life, the spectacular. Oh my yakayaski, miti yaski, took baski, the pile. Isha Q. Say. Them not they use clear eye, they do wrong so. 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
1: Oh yeah, now here we go. Why them not go there active when they always listen to Flanger? We want Ubonga OAP. Good life, the spectacular. 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

0: 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Where they sing so Evangelist. Evangelist Nnamdi, now you sing that one. For 92.7 Nigeria FM, as we do this one, I get gospel artists with me. Is he no big gospel artist? You don't know why they call him reggae.
1: Okay, you talk down.
0: Say no, be say no, no. Whether they don't see gospel native doctor or Jad vibes.
1: Blessings, massive for Taco people. How in a day now? We don't full ground. We don't
0: Jad vibes. How the choppings?
1: We don't sit down and catch Ali here now. Yeah. For Taco people, we're not sweet, Ali.
0: Happy Sunday to you.
1: Yeah, thank you very much.
0: How the choppings now?
1: Now we give thanks. So, now God they run things.
0: Now God they give choppings.
1: Now God they run things. Now.
0: Okay. Jad vibes.
1: Yeah.
0: Your real name, now, Device? I am Device, aka Jad Device, yeah. International reggae musician. You be songwriter and producer.
1: Yeah, which is right.
0: And they sign you for Stingray Records,
1: that's
0: UK.
1: That's wow. Be.
0: Now Nigerian person, if you nobody say now, but Nigerian person. Thought for provoking lyrics mixed with melodic and harmonious line laced over pulsating like beats. International Jamaica. You be Jamaican too?
1: I know be Jamaica, no. Make you read that place properly. Oh. Me, okay. I'm a Niger person. No.
0: Marketed Come. By Bob Marley Tuff Gong, International Jamaica. Ah, boom, book. He done released several tracks and albums, including Love and Sacrifice, where future international artists will include Anthony Red Rose, Michael Buckley, and Natty King. Natty King.
1: You know Natty King now?
0: No, Natty King now, no.
1: Port Harcourt people love Natty King like Chris. I don't know. Which in a chop?
0: But presently they work with Ziggy Dub.
1: Ziggy Dub too, now Port Harcourt boy. But you know, see them born up for that side, so.
0: Yo, they born up for that way.
1: But mama and papa now Port Harcourt people, then view.
0: But they can't give a Ziggy Dub. The Ziggy Dub self never be like Port
1: Harcourt. Ziggy, sweetie. Ebi na Port Harcourt name now.
0: All right, he is the convener of the annual Rock Road Music Festival.
1: Yes,
0: love studying the world sports. You like sports?
1: No, be me and you. They talk
0: sports. Football.
1: Are
0: you
1: with the analyze? We ask now.
0: Man City beat Chelsea yesterday.
1: You see that kind?
0: They don't carry two cup, Carabao Cup, and FA Cup. Now EPL.
1: Well, we'll wait for that. We'll
0: conclude. No, don't conclude yet. And even yesterday,

0: gonna say, hey, Omo, now my town in the come. I say, hey, true. I know. He now foot my bill to be here. He foot my bill to be here. Yeah, man. Yeah, man. He foot my bill to be here. And so ever since the event, I've been under his sponsorship to this part. It will interest you to know that I'm the brand ambassador of the Mayor of Housing, you know, endorsing the project here at the Lesser Highlands. You know, big of yourself, Mayor of Housing, anywhere you stand, which is right.
1: Boyaka.
0: Pop. 21 gun salute, which is right.
1: Okay, what is going to make you really enter inside reggae? Why not enter R&B, rock, Afrobeat?
0: You know, say, as they come up, childhood na reggae music our parents they listen to you come the thing gonna make sense. Make sense. Then carry reggae music. Yeah. You know reggae music. They,

0: blame yourself.
1: So what do you think?
0: Second time I came, Sinclair Comboyo, bless up and big up, let me over for a dance here. I was promoting the Ray of Life album then. And then now, you know, Sambas invited me for the money.
1: I like the
0: Ray. And now he sings, we just preach love and live love. You know?
1: And you play.
0: And what's coming like that?
1: Lagos. You know Lagos?
0: Yeah. Good night classic FM. We go to Classic FM. That farm. I call
1: just 1 minute again. You got me.
0: Nothing but fulfillment. And so reggae me.
1: Thanks, man.
0: I YouTube. Want to make things out. And yeah, it's me. Anywhere. Boomplay, Apple, iTunes, Charles, YouTube. We did.
1: Just check it out there.
0: Yeah, man. Just check it out. Jah device everywhere.
1: I'd like to say a big thank you as you come over. As you just say, well, yes, you did town. And you say, no, more grab you. Make you also come Nigeria FM.
0: Sooner.
1: Come talk to us. Let the people hear you.
0: Thank you very much.
1: And you give
0: much.
1: Them the jar. And you be saying, more play give thanks.
0: Yeah, man. Mayor of Housing like that song. Maybe small, though.
1: Oh, yeah, nah.
0: Mokun, I know deprive him.
1: Give thanks. Thank you. Jah device.
0: Big up yourself every time. Thank you, Port Harcourt people.
1: Well, give thanks to God. Because yes, it's been a Sunday.

0: give me joy, no be small.
1: Oh yeah, now here we go. Why them not go there active when they always listen to Flanger? We want Ubonga OAP. Good life, the spectacular. Omo Yakwayaski, Miti Yaski, Tugbaski, the pile. Ishak you. Say. Them not they use clear eye, they do razo. Now get the monotone, and get the advantage. If you want to tori your lover,
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1: Yeah, what up? 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

Now, a big day for Manchester United. A big day for that man, Casemiro. He go play in last home match for inside Old Trafford as Man United and go play today for the Premier League against Nottingham Forest. Now, also, good news for Chelsea fans. They don't get former Liverpool, Real Madrid, even Bayern Munich player, not forgetting the former coach of Bayer Leverkusen, in Xabi Alonso. So Xabi Alonso, now the new manager for Chelsea. So Chelsea, you don't make that appointment. We will talk more about that for the show. So Chelsea fans, with this kind of news, we don't hear about Xabi Alonso. How happy the Chelsea department today? If he's not the man, we will take Chelsea back to glory for inside next season. Of course, we know that this season don't finish already. And Xabi Alonso, he don't join Chelsea. And also, Michael Carrick. Would I say Man United don't do agreement to things with them to see how they go increase

0: start to the build up to all the games we'll get today. Today now, a very wonderful day. We get lots of Premier League matches today. And of course, today, a team will go relegation today. Either na Newcastle, what do they call it? West Ham United. We'll go see, or Tottenham Hotspur. Of course, West Ham today, a huge day for them to win match today. If they fail to win to them, because Tottenham will do everything to beat Chelsea, go just dirty, and West Ham United go for top of the league. So as I run through everything will go happen today for the Premier League, a big day for West Ham United, then get a big game in their hands against this club, what do they call Newcastle. But Man United, of course, their last home match, we go see as it go be, and Casemiro, of course, go play in last home match for Manchester United. But yesterday, something special been happened for inside Wembley Stadium, where Manchester City, they been sure walking. Yes, so no be smarting happen. Man City, of course, they don't win double this season under Pep Guardiola. This season, they win the Carabao Cup here and beat Arsenal 2-0. Now, yesterday, they play against Chelsea for the finals of the FA Cup. That is the English FA Cup or the Emirates FA Cup. And it can't be say Chelsea can't lose that much to Man City, 1-0. Of course, Antoine Semenyo, the Ghanaian player, the Ghanaian forward, now he scored the winning goal as Man City, of course, win the FA Cup, a double for Pep Guardiola. Question, don't they come? Ongo remain, Ongo go. We know say some two players for Man City go. First, Bernardo Silva and John Stones. Of course, these two players, then go come up for Man City at the end of the season. But yesterday, in a very big day for that team, will be Manchester City as they claim that FA Cup trophy. Before we go talk more about them, also here from John Stones, we're going to talk about the FA Cup and everything, even Bernardo Silva. We are from the man we make sure say Manchester City win this title. In then na Pep Guardiola. Already they don't talk, say they get hope to make them the third one, like the Premier League title. Of course, they pursue Arsenal at the back right now. Arsenal, they got 2 points, they pass them. And of course, Arsenal fee increase them tomorrow night when they go take on Burnley. And of course, increase them to 5 points. Knowing say if Man City draw or lose against this team, what do they call Bournemouth, say it don't end. So, we are from Pep. Asinyan yesterday, as they consign, how will we say they win that FA Cup? Also, we'll talk about in future for on top of the show. Afterwards, we'll come the build up to the Manchester United and Nottingham Forest game. Of course, no going anywhere. The Niger FM 92.7 BDs. Now, the Premier League show, but we'll talk about the FA Cup, how Man City winner yesterday. What we have from Pep?
1: He's joining us right now at the desk, Pep Guardiola.
2: Well done.
3: Congratulations.
1: Congratulations. Amazing. What looked like quite a difficult game in the end in this final against Chelsea, but sum up your emotions getting through that and winning another FA Cup.
4: Yeah, 5 finals in 10 years, 3-1-3, lost 2.
1: Not bad.
4: It's quite decent, I would say. So it was not... I think I have chances, but against Colwell, James and Caicedo to make, they are so good. Enzo Maresca create a pattern that they're really good. The pockets are with Enzo Fernandez and Cole always is dangerous. And second half they were better. Even we have the first chance with Antoine, they were better. And we found the goal, but football sometimes like this. I had the feeling that last season, for example, against Crystal Palace, even the previous season against United, we were better than today. But damn, football is, sometimes it happens. Of course, we're really pleased and happy for the guys. So to make us alive in the Premier League, I'm sorry, Laura. But with the 2 titles, it's nice.
1: Hey, I'm very professional today. Don't worry about
4: looks
1: that.
4: Looks like.
1: I have to ask you about the goal, because that was one of the best goals we've seen in the FA Cup.
4: Yeah, you're right. They changed the subject. No, normal Antoine has to cross and made the finish early. But the impact for Mark and Antoine in winter transfer was been incredible. Back four was amazing, and only this final that had the regret at the end is the happiness is there and everything, but the amount of players that deserve to play don't play. Leave 6 players out in the tribune and don't let them play. Always have the feeling that even now after many years always it's difficult to swallow. So it's because but not John all I could say, but at the end it's a business. You have to do what you believe.
5: Pep, can I ask, what did you say at halftime? Obviously, Marmoush come off and Cherki won, but what was the message to the team?
4: Well, we thought that Caicedo jumped a lot to Rodri, the space was behind.
5: Okay.
4: And to try to find in that position Cherki, and after half.

0: to the jam, and after that moment with ability, try to contact with them behind with Erling or Antoine. But sometimes tactical ball is perfect, but we didn't find it. So I found the goal, and after when they changed to four in the back, I didn't expect Tuanes to play five in the back. And that created a little bit of problems with the positions. And after when they finished with four, even they put more players up front, but after we have more control.
1: So did you only realize you were going to play a five today when the team come in? Did you?
0: No, after 1 minute.
1: Oh, okay.
0: After 1 minute. I expect that Cucurella played last game for the injury for Garnacho, I think so. And Neto, I thought, would play as a winger, but surprised a lot. I know that Patterns, we played many times, but we were not the right players in the right spots. That's why we play decent the first half.
1: Yeah.
0: Erling Cross, and we have, you know, chances, but surprised a lot.
1: Did it help your team, though, when Chelsea were sort of getting stronger into the game to give you more space to hit them?
0: I don't like that. I like to bring the team there, don't leave.
1: And stay there.
0: Stay there all the time. Even accept
1: and the passes down the side
0: of the box. And after with, you know, with Kusanov behind, this is quite fast and quick. We can control it. But listen, Chelsea, I knew it. We talked these 2 days. So we came 3 days ago. They have 7 days. The trip yesterday was a mess to come here. We spent 6 hours to arrive for a delay for the trains and whatever. So I expect that. So they're so good. So the quality they have is there. They were not consistent there, but on game, you know, finals, everything can happen.
2: Yeah. And obviously now how important is Tuesday night. I know you've got to try and enjoy this as much as you can. I saw you with the trophy, but you still got it, right?
0: Yeah, I would love to celebrate it, but now immediately come back to Manchester. We'll celebrate next Monday, I think so, in a parade with the Humans team that won the league. We'll celebrate the two trophies, and we'll see if we can extend the hope until last game at home against Aston Villa.
3: Yeah. Pep, there are so many rumours, aren't there, about you leaving. You're not, are you?
0: What's rumours?
3: Rumours.
0: Have a lovely evening.
3: He's certainly leaving the interview. Congratulations, Pep. Yeah. What an incredible season that they have had.
4: Hey, Laura.
5: Laura, you nailed him.
6: Well, you know, you're from Pep Guardiola, the man Don Yanni own. Of course, a very beautiful way for that team. Will be Manchester City. They win the FA Cup. They do the double this season. A very brilliant way for them to end their season. Oh, yeah, from their captain, Bernardo Silva.
7: Congratulations, your final time at Wembley with Manchester City. How special is it to end it like this?
8: Yeah, very special. It's a special stadium. The FA Cup is a special competition. We know how much it means to the fans of this country. And it's really beautiful to end my journey here this way. We see the fans are happy, and it's just nice to enjoy these moments with them.
7: 458 Manchester City appearances, 19 trophies. Those numbers are quite incredible. How can you sum up what you've achieved at the club?
8: Yeah, as I said in my farewell message, this club gave me much more than I ever hoped for, and I have a dream. And I'm just really grateful for all the moments that I lived with all my teammates, with the fans, with the staff. Also the frustrations are part of it, disappointments. It was just overall a beautiful journey.
7: How much do you owe it to Pep?
8: A lot. It changed the way I see football. Everything that we won is probably the main reason that we did it. So I owe him a lot.
7: Is it going to be a bit emotional today? Because it must feel like you're getting closer and closer to the goodbye.
8: Yeah, for sure. Every day. Now it's like 8 or 9 days until the end. So every day it feels a bit more emotional. 2 games to go for me. It's going to be special. This week's going to be very special for me.
7: What would it mean now then to go one more and win the Premier League title as well?
8: It would mean a lot. It's not on our hands, so our job is to Wednesday make our job and put a bit of pressure on them to make them win the game to be champions. But we're in a tough position.
7: Enjoy this today.
8: Thank you very much.
6: Here I am from that man, his name is Bernardo Silva. Of course, they said they're going to put pressure, that they wait me ask and make mistake. There shall be no mistake at all. Anyways, Moku, move on right now. Man United, of course, go play. I tell you, say Chelsea, they don't appoint their new manager in jail for inside the. Just move on and talk about what's happening. Because the lineup of Man United already fall out, and that lineup. Yeah, the lineup knows now one to win.

0: right now, so I had to go cut our awareness. So Man United, they line up this way. Then get Sonny Lamens for goal. Diego Dalot there for their Harry Maguire start. Lisandro Martinez start. Luke Shaw start. Casemiro start. Kobbie Mainoo start for midfield. Amad Diallo and that man, what do they call it? Bruno Fernandes, Mateus Cunha. All of them today start. Of course, and Brian Mbeumo, Naheem, they lead the line for Manchester United. So Man United, 4-2-3-1 formation. Then get Lamens, he start for goal. That is Naheem, the goalkeeper for today. Diego Dalot, he starts. Harry Maguire, he starts. Lisandro Martinez starts, like I talk for defense. Then Luke Shaw for left back. For midfield, Casemiro, he go play in final home match for Manchester United. In final home match for Manchester United today. Of course, nothing go leave at the end of the season. Then also, we get, what do they call him? This man, what do they call Kobbie Mainoo, the partner with him for that midfield. Then for the right-hand side of the attack, now Ahmad, there for the Ahmad Diallo, the Ivorian. Bruno Fernandes, he's there for the captain Man United. Mateus Cunha, they played the number 11 role. Then Brian Mbeumo, they lead the attack. Then for this team, will be Nottingham Forest, 4-4-2 formation. Then start with Marcells for goalkeeping department. Then get Luka Netz, he played the left back. Then get Nikola Milinkovic and Morato, and then be the 5 and 6. Then Nico Williams, they play the right back. For midfield, they can get Nicolas Dominguez, Elliot Anderson, Morgan Gibbs-White, and Omari Hutchinson. Then for the attack, they get Chris Wood and Igor Jesus. All of them there for there. For Man United bench, then get Nosa Mazraoui, Ata Beindia, Tarel Malarcia, Patrick Dogu, Lenny Yoro, Hayden Heaven, Messi Mount, Manuel Ohate, and Joshua Sexy. Benjamin Sheshko, he get leg injury, you know, the bench, he get injury. Then for these Nottingham Forest, their bench, they get Stefan Ortega, John Victor, they for their, can get Jacuna, Zach Abbott, you know, and their Ibrahim Sangare, Ryan Yates, can get James McTee, that is McAtee rather, Taiwa Woni, they there, and Delane Bakwa. All of them there for there. So now, so the team be the bench of Nottingham Forest, and they are starting 11. Right now, Moku call here from Man United supporter, because this week will be here, say Man United don't agree to give Michael Carrick a long-term contract. Yeah, so a long-term contract. So now, so the matter be. So, man, just go hear from this Man United fan to see how, of course, him too, and they feel about this announcement. Say Michael Carrick, they will give him a long-term contract to stay for Manchester United. Of course, comrade Emmanuel Owen, don't join me. Comrade, good afternoon. Welcome to the show. How are you doing this afternoon?
1: Good afternoon, Clement. Good afternoon, Nigeria FM.
0: Okay, of course, comrade, of course, now happy Sunday. I know say just they come back from church and they stop you for road. I know say you see they go has anyways, but I want to really appreciate say you join me for the show this afternoon. I truly appreciate.
1: Oh, thank you so much. Thank you. It's always a pleasure speaking with you.
0: Okay, now comrade, we will start with your city neighbors, Manchester City. They don't win the FA Cup, but also this week we'll be here say Michael Carrick, they don't announce the, according to a reportage, say Man United will give him a long-term contract. You know, say agreements there in place for them to remain as Manchester United coach for a foreseeable, for maybe 2 years plus additional 1 year as option. So, what would things be right now? How this news come to you? How you receive this news, say Michael Carrick will remain for Man United?
1: Oh, Mr. Benson, can you come back? You're breaking. I'm not hearing you clearly.
0: Okay, did they hear me right now?
1: Yes, I can hear you now.
0: Okay, I say this week they announced say Michael Carrick he go remain as Manchester United coach on a 2 year plus, of course, an additional 1 year. That is, he will become, if things go well, It will be called like 3 years when go there for Manchester United. But the only one given 2 years plus an option of a year or additional year. How you take receive this news? Say Michael Carrick, he go remain for Manchester United.
1: Benson, just like you said, the news broke out some few days ago, and just like you have asked, for me, I received it as a very wonderful news, very good news, considering his antecedents. Michael Carrick could be considered as a young coach, no doubt. But you agree with me, the world of football today, young coaches have been doing tremendously well. We have one of them playing the Champions League finals against PSG in person of Arteta. I'm talking in the world of football, Arteta would be regarded as a great coach. And so for me, the confidence reposed on Michael Carrick by the board and directors of Manchester United, it is what it for me. I thought that was a very interesting and fine step, very wonderful step. And hopefully, I think Michael Carrick in himself knows actually what the game is all about. I think he knows what manner or the depth of confidence that they've reposed in him. And I'm not surprised with what he has done, that you would take this as a very serious thing for
0: him. Okay, perfect one. We're waiting and don't talk. Sengo fit, of course, take Man United further. And today, Man United, they play against Nottingham Forest. Now, important match for Man United. They want to end the season on a high, especially say that they play their last home match today before they will go away. They will finish the season away from home. But, of course, they play their last home game of the season against Nottingham Forest, a side where they see how they go seal their place for the Premier League. And, of course, maybe the final day will become a jamboree, talking about Nottingham Forest. Now, what do you expect from this particular match? Man United day without Benjamin Sesko, he get injury, but on a lineup they very very strong. And I get Le Mans for goal, Diego Dalot, Harry Maguire, Lisandro Martinez, Luke Shaw, Casemiro, Kobbie Mainoo, all of them start. Amad Diallo, Bruno Fernandes, Matheus Cunha, and Brian Mbeumo. And of course today Casemiro go play in last home match for Manchester United in front of the fans, and he start today. How if he say this match go go for that man Casemiro? How, I don't say go there too emotional, but what do you go to expect from this match where Man United go play against Nottingham Forest?
1: As usual, as a Manchester United fan, you will always expect the best. I don't think there's any match we've expected less, even though all the matches wouldn't go our way. But for this match, I thought it's going to be a very interesting and emotional match. It's going to be an emotional game because of some issues, some facts. Like, for instance, Casemiro will be playing his final match for Manchester United in Old Trafford. This is his final home match for Manchester United. And we all know in the past, few weeks, few months, and the like, Manchester United fans have been going all out asking, requesting for one more year from Casemiro. That tells you how wonderful he's been, throughout his stay in Manchester United. Especially given his recent form, that he has had, he has picked up. So the fans will be wanting to see that final display from him. The fans will be wanting to, if possible, hear a word from him. The fans will be wanting to watch him, for the very final time in Old Trafford. It's an interesting thing, to watch that final game for some players. And for Bruno Fernandes, who has done very, very well this season, for Carrick, who has done very, very well since he took over in January. So I think this final match is going to be more than a normal match in Old Trafford.
0: Okay, now more look, what if you say you could expect from Michael Carrick, more go back to him. Now we say the future on the day sorted out. Which kind of thing if you say Ingo need to bring in place so go fit make Manchester United challenge for trophies next season?
1: Straight ahead, for me, football, whether people argue it or not, you could be a good coach, but then you also require good players to win matches. So for me, I think you should demand for good players to be brought to Old Trafford. And when that is done, there should be high level of discipline, professionalism, and all it takes. We saw what Klopp came and established in, Liverpool. We saw Sir Alex Ferguson's legacy. We've seen great coaches when Mourinho was at his best. So for me, discipline should be the watchword, and then free flow attacking football should be it. And every player should be asked to be accountable. You should give account of the position you're being played.
2: and players should be played in their position. And above all, I believe that playing or having a very good tactics in football trumps it all.
0: Okay, interesting. Of course, before I go let you go, might just tell you say, Xabi Alonso, he don't agree to become the next Chelsea manager. What do you make of that appointment? Hello?
2: Yeah, Mr. Clement, Mr. Benson, come back,
0: please. I say, Xabi Alonso, they don't make him the new Chelsea head coach. What do you make of that appointment?
2: Fantastic, very great appointment. I saw it yesterday and I was happy for the Blues, my neighbors in England. So that, I think that's a very good signing. That's a very, very good one. I hope that he comes in and start doing great things that he's known for at Liverpool, even though his spell at Real Madrid wasn't that fantastic as people could expect. But a good man is always a good man. Sometimes circumstances may deter a whole lot. But I think for me, Alonso has been a player who played for Liverpool. He's been in England. He knows the in and out of Premier League. So I have no doubt that he will come in and do great things with the caliber of players I feel Chelsea have.
0: Okay, interesting. Thank you so much. Of course, comrade, as you join me for the show today, of course, now just 4 minutes remain for Man United to take on this team. And of course, Casemiro, with the CM, they lead the line today. With the CM, they talk to players, they talk to small children, them. But a very big day for this man, Casemiro. Thank you so much, comrade. And of course, hopefully, Man United team go collect all 3 points today. What is your prediction? 5-0, 2-1, 1-0. 1-1, Man United to lose. Which one?
2: Let's leave it at 3-0.
0: 3-0, okay. Just stay comfortable. Okay, no wahala. All right, I appreciate your time. Of course, thank you so much as you join me for the show today for On Top Sport, for the Premier League show. I appreciate.
2: Thank you very much.
0: Okay, of course, we're here from Comrade. That's Comrade Emmanuel Owan. As he don't young give us a stake on certain things where they happen for inside the world of Manchester United, of how did they plan, how did they prepare for the next season, of course, with Michael Carrick. Now we don't know how the future will be for that man. And also, we'll get a lot to discuss. The match will start in the next 2 minutes or so. The players in there for tunnel. They see Casemiro, they see Morgan Gibbs-White, the goalkeeper of Man United, everybody. They see all the players. They carry their families, they come out. Harry Maguire, they carry in children. Everybody, they carry their children, they come out. Those who don't born, and those who are not born yet, they will carry, of course, anything they want carry. Carry all the ball boys and ball girls. But they carry players, they come out. All of them, they carry players, they come out. But they see Casemiro, now a big day for him. He go there so emotional for him because now in final day, in final home game for Manchester United. Of course, the man who they signed from Real Madrid in final home match. And we'll see whether United could give him victory. Most likely, MV score today. You know, in a so football, they be go just score today, get one shot or get one header by enter inside net. Because Casemiro, a wonderful midfielder. I wonder how Man United go replace him for that midfield. But of course, don't forget, our phone lines never change. Now 0704 49 that one call the WhatsApp number first, 0704 499 4927. Send us voice note. Tell us, of course, Chelsea fans, are they happy? Say Xabi Alonso don't join on her. What do you make of the appointment of Xabi Alonso? Send us a voice note, send us a message for 0704 499 4927 or 0902 609 0927. That one are the phone line. You go fit call us, come inside studio this afternoon for 0902 609 0927 and 0809 11. They get come. I might just give you the only number where you go fit call 0902 609 0927, 0902 609 0927 and 0704 499 4927. That one now WhatsApp call where you go call me. Hello, who there my phone line?
3: Good afternoon.
0: Yes, good afternoon. How are you day?
3: Hello.
0: If they hear me, go ahead. If they hear me, go ahead. Okay, let's say would they get in here for the phone lines. If you send me a voice note, if the phone lines they give us in here and in here also, Moko use the voice note. Just send me a voice note for WhatsApp. May I see what our feet take this one. Hello.
4: Good afternoon, sir.
0: How are you there?
4: Hello, good afternoon, sir.
0: I didn't hear you. Go ahead. I didn't hear you.
4: Hello.
0: Good afternoon.
4: Hear me.
0: I didn't hear
4: you.
0: Okay, go ahead. Go ahead.
4: For me, Zadi Alonso to come to Chelsea, he said, we welcome development. So he works for Chelsea.
0: Mm.
4: And today, as Manchester United fans, we will win our match today. And Casemiro, I never see woman you go use the place Casemiro. Therefore, pretty Casemiro give him 1 year contract again for him to remain.
0: Mm.
4: But once they don't decide for him to leave, there's no problem. And I hope we'll get another replacement.
0: Mm.
4: And the second thing, Arsenal, I support Arsenal to carry the EPL. Thank you.
0: Thank you so much, my brother. I truly appreciate it. Blessed the phone line they get here and here. So, but all the same, if you fit, just call. Maybe when you call, you just introduce yourself and go straight to the point until our engineers go call this over. Hello, who's on my phone line?
5: Hello, good afternoon.
0: Good afternoon. Did they hear me, so?
5: Hello?
0: Go ahead if you didn't hear me. So my advice will be due to some technical in here, our engineers will come and sort it out. But just call, introduce yourself, and tell me what you think about the things right on the air and the appointment of Xabi Alonso for inside Chelsea. And of course, this man will be Michael Carrick, who will remain for Man United. And of course, if he's Man United fan, if he's an affair, replace Casemiro, and which player will they market with Man United if he take replace this man, Casemiro? Don't forget to say WhatsApp now 0704-499-4927. If you go WhatsApp, of course, if the phone line they give us this is send us voice note for WhatsApp 0704-499-4927. You got awareness. Very good. All right, now WhatsApp that. Send me a message for WhatsApp and tell me what you make your prediction for today's matches. And of course, might just move on. The match won't start. Kick off for inside Old Trafford, and of course Man United, they wear their red shirt and their white short knicker, we carry stripes like line for corner. Then of course Nottingham Forest will be the wayside, wear black short knicker and white shirt or white jersey, and that's what the matter be. So right now Man United there with the ball with Casemiro, and of course Casemiro don't pass the ball, go give that man will be Lisandro Martinez. And they still there for Manchester United half. But Casemiro tried to push him, go the half of Nottingham Forest. But Nottingham Forest don't win the ball back. Meaning to say, they don't gain possession. And right now, Nottingham Forest there with the ball. Called Nico Williams. You don't pass him to that man. Will be Morato. The defender who they play for Nottingham Forest. You don't give him to Milinkovic. Milinkovic now don't try to find who. He tried to find Dominguez. But the goalkeeper of Man United will be Le Mans. You don't rush, come out like Russian. Kick the ball, if the ball don't go throw in. So throw into Nottingham Forest. Nottingham Forest now. That man will be Henderson. They sought after midfield that Man City they look for Henderson. He don't pass the ball now. We don't give him to Chris Wood. Chris Wood now to Igor Jesus. But of course, Chris Wood tried to play an up Suru. The body Suru no work. Because Martinez did there to make sure say that ball you know go through. So Man United don't lose ball possession now. And as Nottingham Forest don't regain possession, Nottingham Forest try to play a fast one. Igor Jesus, a very good header to find that man, what do they call Chris Wood. But Chris Wood, of course, the ball really, you know, a very good up header will be Igor Jesus, a head give him. But Harry Maguire been dead there very quick enough to make sure, say, Igor, this man will be, what's in the column there? Chris Wood, the man with the break firewood for Nottingham Forest, you know, get the ball to even put him for inside net. But all the same, throw it right now to Nottingham Forest, and Nico Williams won't throw him. He don't take the throw in. But Man United don't recover with Kobbie Mainoo now to that man Casemiro now. He don't pass on to Diego Dalot. Man United still there. They are half. Diego Dalot number 21. Do Diego Dalot who he wanted Dalot. He passed the ball. Very good pass there to find Casemiro. Casemiro he don't pass him to Luke Shaw. But of course Luke Shaw leaving for Matheus Cunha. What do we have number 10 for Man United? Matheus Cunha to Brandon Mbamu to Luke Shaw. Luke Shaw now say okay. Matheus Cunha collect the ball, and now Matheus Cunha don't try to play an up through to Brian Mbwamo, the Cameroonian, but that man, what they call Milinkovic, he did here to make sure, say, Brian Mbwamo will not go anywhere. So, advantage to this team will be Nottingham Forest, and Nottingham Forest, of course, don't lose the ball again to Manchester United. Still, so far, so good, just 3 minutes, so they don't play for inside this half. Now, 0-0 for inside Old Trafford. Yes, so now the Premier League show for Nigeria FM 92.7. If in case you just tune in, just let you know, say, Man United, they play right now the early kickoff that they play against Nottingham Forest, and now their last home match of the season before they will go away, go finalize things. But right now, Man United, they with the ball, and of course, this Nottingham Forest, then if you say, if a point they go get here, now freedom for them because they go remain for the Premier League. But of course, we don't say one team right now, then they in a very serious situation. They are not now West Ham United and Tottenham Hotspur, and these two sides they go away this week. First today by 5:30, Newcastle go host West Ham United, and West Ham really need to win that match for them to at least get Olileya say Chelsea go feed do them a favor by beating Tottenham on Wednesday night. Even as Man United they with the ball now, Matheus Cunha, Cunha don't pass on to Luke Shaw. Luke Shaw tried to send give Suru to Matheus Cunha, but Omari Hutchinson he tried to recover, and right now the ball don't go to Harry Maguire, yeah. Harry Maguire, what do you want display for there? Good team, say in display way. Otherwise, the way one turn like person, they dance a ribe, but he just tried to pass the ball, go give him goalkeeper. Right now, the Manchester United keeper, Obi Bruno Fernandes, now he hold the ball. They hold the ball, try to delay because the Man United number six will be Lisandro Martinez, the guy they tie in boots, been come off on leg. So right now, Man United, they with the ball with Casemiro. Casemiro, of course, they delay. What's in the delay for? Delay is dangerous, but he don't pass on to this man will be Harry Maguire. Harry Maguire now, he don't pass on to back, and Casemiro don't take him to see who he go give up to Bruno Fernandes. A very good up through, very good one now. For the first time, Amad, they touch ball now. Diego Dalot, he want to try to cross up. A very good cross. Oh, a very good header to deny else. Brandon Babo, if I just fire him with the left leg, but the ball sit there for inside the 18 area of this club. A goal! Manchester United don't take the lead. They don't take the lead. Right now, Luke Shaw don't score. Brilliant goal. Brilliant goal. These people don't clear their line. Nottingham Forest, they do Papa Glow with Manchester United. They got the play ball 2-2-2. Finally, the ball entered the leg of Luke Shaw. Luke Shaw tried to cushion him. He passed and put her for ground. Take a left leg, fire him. He put her for inside net. A very brilliant goal from Luke Shaw to give Man United the lead. Just 6 minutes or 5 minutes they don't play so far. Man United don't take the lead for inside Old Trafford in front of their fans. 1-0. Man United don't score against Nottingham Forest. Very good go from Luke Shaw to make sure Man United take the lead. First, like I talk, now Amad Diallo, he tried to give it to Diego Dalot. Diego Dalot can't cross the ball, but Nottingham Forest head the ball out, but they're not clear them very well. Amad Diallo recover again. As Amad Diallo recover, Bruno Fernandes now can't cross him inside, and as Bruno Fernandes cross him, they can't head him, can't land for the leg. See him? Yes. Now, that man, what they call Nico Williams, he head him, go give this man will be Luke Shaw. Luke Shaw con chest and bring him down. He just cushion him very well, using leg, bring the ball down, try to set him well, and he can fire the ball. Bye, half volley, he don't enter inside net. Right now, Man United, they don't take the lead for inside Old Trafford. 1-0, Luke Shaw. Of course, he don't score. He don't score everywhere. Come on. Anyways, 1-0 right now. 6-7 minutes they don't play. Nottingham Forest 0, Man United 1. A very good way to start the game for inside Old Trafford in front of their fans. Of course, Man United, and they try to take them, you know, they would like to go for more right now, except Nottingham Forest, Caris O'Brien will give us. But Morgan Gibbs-White, he wear mask for face. I don't know who hit him for face. If I just come my four here, then press his face, but this ain't no same way I wear mask. No one become Victor Osimhen part 2. So as it be now, Nottingham Forest, they with the ball, with them already called Chris Chris Wood now don't pass and go back. He gave it to Dominguez. Of course, Dominguez don't go give the ball back to Marotta, the defender away there for inside there. Then Elliot Anderson now with the number 8. He tried to pass a very good ball, but of course he passed behind the striker, will be Chris Wood. Man United don't recover with Diego Dalot and Harry Maguire. He don't try to put the ball out to make sure say the ball come off for danger zone. But of course, Elliot Anderson, him and this man, what do they call Amad Diallo? Did they do, I don't know, did they quarrel? Amad Diallo, of course, they try to do some dragging with this man, will be Elliot Anderson. But of course, they come blow foul in favor of Elliot Anderson because Amad Diallo being grab him for neck. I don't know what he didn't do. But all the same, as he being a countryman, this match, he there for inside Old Trafford, and it happened for there. Man United, they lead 1-0, and 8 minutes they don't play so far.

Okay, still 1-0 Man United. Man United enjoy themselves. Then they in possession right now of the ball and they did the half of Nottingham Forest. With Harry Maguire now, I don't pass the ball to Diego Dalot. Man United just enjoy themselves. They try to make sure, say, they bring out this team. Will be Nottingham Forest where they try to pack and then they try to defend. Of course, when you know they with the ball, you go try to defend those spaces. And what in Nottingham Forest they try to do right now. But Man United, they with the ball. No pressure. They lead 1-0. 10 minutes they don't play so far. For inside Old Trafford, the home of Man United, as Casemiro, of course, that man, he do his own beat. To make sure, say, Man United, they win this match, especially, say, now in last home match for Man United.

Yes, so Niger FM 92.7. Of course, you're going to wonder, where best in Clement go? Are they here? They try to make sure everybody are there on top of the road. But of course, we're sitting here at Manchester United for Old Trafford. They lead Nottingham Forest 1-0. Don't play just 19 minutes. Don't happen for this match. They don't play 19 minutes for the first half of this match. Man United there with the ball with their goalkeeper, Obi Lamens. He tried to pass to Harry Maguire right now. Okay, Harry Maguire, of course, Lisandro Martinez don't hold the ball, don't pass on to Luke Shaw, the goal scorer for Man United. Of course, right now, Man United don't lose the ball to Elliot Anderson don't find Elliot Anderson still there with the ball, you don't give him a left back. And of course, Man United, they're on the chasing side right now. Nottingham Forest, they hold the ball. Most of the team don't do the ball. And of course, they sit there for the half of Man United, meaning to say they never enter the 18 area, but they just there for the half of Man United. They pass the ball, or they don't go back to their own half. In Marotta, the defender, they don't pass them to, of course, Milinkovic. Milinkovic try to push. Who he pass on to? Of course, Man United don't deflect the ball. Casemiro, he don't make him. So many ball go on top. Throwing. So throwing to Nottingham Forest. 20 minutes. They don't play for here. But my daddy said yesterday, a lot of plenty drama been happening for inside the world of football, especially for inside Scotland. Before we go to Saudi Arabia, I will tell you of Scotland. Where Celtic yesterday, nobody's about to happen. No. Celtic, they play match where we say, I don't understand. As in, they needed to win, that is Celtic, for them to win the league. Hearts, where they pursue Celtic, where they challenge the title with Celtic, them to, what thing they need now, just a draw. But, countryman, that yesterday, that was small drama. Hearts, they score first, but before you know, Celtic, change them. Can't score. Two late goals will give them the victory. And right now, they don't become Scottish champions. That is Celtic. A very, very casual way for them to, of course, win the league title. In front of their home, the last day of the season, nothing happened. Might give you the highlight of that match.

because the sound bites they're getting here and here also for inside, so I know forgive you. But of course, the bottom after a 3-1 take beat them. Haka talks a draw will give them that victory. But of course, Celtics then push, and finally, of course, get two late goals. We can give them the victory over this side, will be Hearts, and of course, and then be the champions of Scotland. You know, the beautiful team, we say, Nigerian striker Kelechi Iheanacho, he's been playing a very crucial role where he helped Celtic win this league title. Don't forget, say, their last match, wouldn't play before yesterday's

final day. Kelechi Iheanacho had been scored a decisive penalty last minute to give Celtic a 3-2 win, and the Congo play their last home match against Hearts. And of course, Kelechi Iheanacho will come in as a substitute. Even he posed for inside that match yesterday, but of course, he no score. But he played a pivotal role where he helped the future of Celtic to win the league. So Celtic, they win the league. They don't win the league. They beat Hearts yesterday, and of course, and 3-1. Of course, a medal for that man, Kelechi Iheanacho. And Moku, move on. Come on from there right now. Can they talk about Cristiano Ronaldo? Because I tell you, Ronaldo, of course, in wait for a first major trophy with Al Nassr. He continue after we said in carry 1-0 lose to a club, what do they call, Gamba Osaka, for inside the Asian Champions League. The Asian Champions League match will happen yesterday. Very, very sad for that team. They play in front of 26,000 fans for inside the King Saudi University Stadium. Of course, Saudi Arabia side will be Al Nassr. They'll be the favorites to win the Asian football's second tier club. Yes, so Asian football second tier club competition, where they're equivalent to UEFA Europa League for inside Europe. Them be the favorite, but they can't lose the match 1-0. So Ronaldo gets weight, but then get another chance to, of course, Ronaldo get another chance to win the league title, because right now they go fit win their Saudi, they go fit become the Saudi champions for the 11th time, for the first time since 2019. If they go fit win them, this club that they call Dhaka on Thursday, if they fit play Denmark on Thursday. This Thursday when they come, so they will become champions, because now the final day of the Saudi Pro League. So a very, very important match. People, they behind, they will be Al-Hilal. Now just 2 points, they separate them and Al-Hilal. And now they lead that particular league title by 2 points. Al-Hilal, they follow them for back. And now this team will be Al Nassr and Ronaldo. They will become Saudi champions if they will beat Denmark on Thursday. So, of course, they lose out to one. They lose out for inside the Asian competition. I believe they're not going to lose out for this one. They're going to do everything to win their match against this club, what they call Denmark, on Thursday. Because after they lose to Gamba Osaka, Ikari Surprise will give everybody for that particular one. So, Cristiano Ronaldo, in wait, he go fit end on Thursday, or he go continue, we will find out. They lose for inside the Asian Champions League 2 final, whether like the UEFA Europa League, for inside Asia, as we get UEFA Champions League, Asia, they do their own. But now they are Asian Champions League 2 final. They lose surprisingly to Gamba Osaka, a team where they second, nobody expect them to even win that match 1-0. Ronaldo's side, that then be the favorite because of the squad and everything we then get. But of course, as life be, you don't need to underrate or look down on any person. You see, if you look down on people, now that person will look down, go feel give you surprise. Nothing happened to this Cristiano Ronaldo team will be Al Nassr. Never look down on anyone. Of course, it is very, very abomic to look down on anyone. So, we'll see whether they go win on Thursday. That is Cristiano Ronaldo and Al Nassr. Then get a chance if they go fit beat Denmark on Thursday, their last league home match. And of course, they're going to crown them Saudi Arabian champions for inside the Saudi Pro League. So, countrymen, we'll come up from there now. Can they put eyes seriously for what they happen right now? Still, Manchester United won this club, what do they call Nottingham Forest 0. The match still they go on. The match still they go on right now. On top here, 1-0, 28 minutes. Man United won. Nottingham.

So Nottingham Forest, they try to see how they go get an equalizer for this first half, but Man United, they do everything possible for that not to happen as they don't get a free kick right now. Casemiro being Colesmo Quakre from Igo Jesus, in fellow countryman, two of them from Brazil. They tell us, hey, bros, I know I'll be your elder brother. He can't quack me, come on like that. Never smart, you know. He just put body for that. Casemiro can't quack and fall for ground. So, foul in favor of Manchester United. Free kick for the half of Man United. 28 minutes, Man United 1, Nottingham Forest 0. For inside here, the Premier League early kickoff for Old Trafford. Of course, they give you, they try to, like, as the show they go, they give you all the information what they happen. And, like I tell you, Chelsea now appoint a new coach and a name, now Xabi Alonso. And of course, Xabi Alonso, he can't talk with the website on top Chelsea. Xabi Alonso can't talk with other people. I will tell you, in fact, I go read waiting in talk for Bodebo Grammatology so that he go carry awareness, noting they happen for inside that waiting. Xabi Alonso talk as he take on sign this man will be Xabi Alonso waiting in talk after your appointment rather to become the new head coach of Chelsea. So Xabi Alonso, he will begin work on the 1st of July 2026 after not agree a 4-year contract at Stamford Bridge. We know Chelsea and their long-term contract. They will give you a 4-year contract, but the coach, he go finish him, then do him to Enzo Maresca. Enzo Maresca, he start with Graham Potter. Then tell Potter, we go give you 5-year contract, Potter signed. Then frustrate the man, pursue him. The man now don't qualify Sweden for World Cup. Enzo Maresca come. Enzo Maresca win league, win the UEFA Conference League, win the FIFA Club World Cup. Then sack him. Now they come bring Liam Rossini. So now he go take them to a senior level. They can't give him sack letter. After they give him a 5-year contract, so 5-year contract, sack him. They come turn him to Liam Rossini. So right now don't bring Xabi Alonso. We'll see. 4-year contract. We'll see whether the guy he go fulfill him. Of course, now a very wonderful manager. For me, he don't win World Cup. He don't win plenty things. Champions League. He get wealth of experience. He don't win league. You know what it mean to win a league. He do it with Bayer Leverkusen. And of course, everything go day kaja. So what is Xabi Alonso talk? What now? Want read right now? He say after. He say Chelsea now one of the biggest club in the world. And say. If say now a serious in fact say in there on top of in the shower department that they try to rephrase them for Bodebo Grammatology, waiting here for Bodebo Grammatology, we can awareness saying there on top of in the shower department, saying carry same day very same fact put them for Bodebo Grammatology, immense pride to become the manager of this great club. He say after in conversation with the ownership group and the sporting leadership, say the thing can't be very, very clear. Say him and the ownership group, they share the same ambition. I say they start. So they share the same ambition. So they want to build a team where they're capable of competing consistently at the highest level and then go fight for trophies. No, say they go win, they go fight. Many continue to fight. Warriors. Say there is a great talent in this squad. We know. Huge potentials. Okay. At this football club. Say, and it will be a great honor to lead the club. Lead them to where we go find that next season. He said, now the focus is to do hard work, build the right culture, and winning trophies. Noting Xabi Alonso been talk yesterday after the appointment, and this one with the Chelsea website. So now very casual something. So as he being a countryman, Chelsea don't get their man in Xabi Alonso. He go start work on the 1st of July 2026. So right now, go for our WhatsApp, send us message. If the WhatsApp they give us in here, try send us message for WhatsApp. Just try 0704-499-4927. That on a WhatsApp 0704-427. That on a WhatsApp 0704-499-4927.

ago while Dominguez he received the ball. Very good cross there from Elliot Anderson, the number 8 man player of Nottingham Forest. But the number 16 player, the person wearing number 16 for Nottingham Forest will be Dominguez. He no head the ball. He just head them go over. He no head them to go over. He be head them directly for become a big worry for the goalkeeper of Man United will be laments. But right now, Man United don't get a goal kick. They don't pull them out. And Brian Mbeumo, they try to suffocate them for that attack. Meaning to say, need to get all this head at the end, they get them. As right now, Nottingham Forest, they drive forward with Elliot Anderson. Elliot Anderson, they don't offer, but the referee said, no, nothing happened. Stand up, oh. Stop pretending. Stand up. Oh. But of course, Nottingham Forest don't win the ball back with Morgan Gibbs-White. Morgan Gibbs-White now, he tried to fall again. Made a free blow for him. Referee says, stand up there. Don't you know who is attacking you? Harry Maguire. Harry Maguire pass to Bruno Fernandes. Bruno Fernandes. Of course, he don't give it to Brandon Mbeumo. Mbeumo, of course, he try to hold the ball well. And right now, they wrestle with Milinkovic. And Milinkovic don't pursue him. Come out from danger. So, and Man United sitting with the ball anyways. With Bruno Fernandes, the skipper. Now Casemiro don't pass to Harry Maguire to Casemiro. Casemiro now Mosi, who one pass on to Casemiro, don't give him back to Harry Maguire. Maguire to Diego Dalot. Man United there for the half of Nottingham Forest. As Man United don't lose the ball again, Diego Dalot don't pass him to a Nottingham Forest player. And right now, Nottingham Forest been trying to play a counter, but not a good pass there from Omari Hutchinson to Damo, what they call Williams, the right back of Nottingham Forest. But of course, they try to review what happened, whether a real foul, whether a foul Elliot Anderson. We could see no be foul, unsleep, fall for grant. Nobody foul you, my brother. Stand up, play ball. Not try to pretend, say they foul you. They find free kick for a very good position. Do what they give you for the other position, use them. Anyways, still, Man United 1, Nottingham Forest 0. 35 minutes of run play for inside this opening match for inside the Premier League. Today will be Sunday, of course, the 17th day for the month of May, as Omari Hutchinson, he tried to dribble this World Cup winner will be Lisandro Martinez, but Lisandro Martinez, he told us say strong pass him, and he passed the ball right now. Man United there with the ball with Brandon Bramo, of course, he won. Nobody, no support. He looked for support. He don't finally found one with Matheus Cunha. After 35 minutes, Team Man United won, Nottingham Forest 0. Matheus Cunha don't pass out to Harry Maguire. Harry Maguire, of course, he don't go to Kobbie Mainoo for midfield. Kobbie Mainoo, who he won pass out to, he's a big giver to Lisandro Martinez, being carrying problem. And of course, Lisandro Martinez now don't give out to Luke Shaw, the goal scorer for Man United. Luke Shaw to Matheus Cunha. Matheus Cunha back to Lisandro Martinez. Martinez don't go back to in goalkeeper will be Lemans. Still 1-0 Man United. They lead this match. 34 minutes so far. Man United won. This club will be Nottingham Forest 0. Man just tell you, say yesterday we've been getting the CAF Champions League. Yes, so CAF Confederations Cup finals. Today we'll go get the CAF Champions League first leg. It go happen. CAF Champions League first leg. It go happen. Whereby we go see say Mamelodi Sundowns go there in action. But yesterday in a very big day for that club, where they call USM Alger. USM Alger, they win a penalty shootout against Zamalek as they crown them champions of the CAF Confederations Cup, the new trophy. And also, you know, India, $4 million prize money. Noting USM Alger, the Algerian side, they've been put for pocket. Not forget, say the first leg, it be end 1-0. USM Alger be winner. Then yesterday will be the second leg for inside Cairo, for inside the Cairo International Stadium. Zamalek come make, come win, come score 1-0. It come become tied 1-1 for inside aggregate. But when it come go penalty, this club, whether they call USM Alger, now they come win via penalty to come. They conquered them champions of the CAF Confederations Cup. So now they be the champions, talking about USM Alger. A very sad day for that team will be Zamalek. They go win them in front of their home fans, but the team no work as planned. So right now, the champions of whether like the, our own UEFA Europa League, whether like UEFA Europa League, the CAF Confederations Cup. So the CAF Confederations Cup champions, now this club, what do they call USM Alger, for the second time for their history, they don't become champions on top of Africa for the CAF Confederations Cup after they beat Zamalek 8-7 for penalty after full time. And of course, aggregate score, it will end 1-1. So, a very big one for that club. Today, we'll get one.

inside the CAF, what do they call them, CAF Champions League. Now we'll be say the CAF Confederations Cup, it under settled. We'll enter the CAF Champions League finals. The first leg will happen today for inside South Africa, where Mamelodi Sundowns of South Africa, they go play, of course, they play at home, and their match, they're very, very important, because they need to start well at home for the first leg on top of the CAF Champions League finals. They go play against Far Rabat of Morocco. That match will happen by 3 o'clock today for inside the country will be South Africa. Mamelodi Sundowns, they don't win the CAF Champions League before, so they will try to eye to see whether they go make them, of course, another CAF Champions League trophy this season. But they start at home against Far Rabat, and they need to win handsomely to make sure, say, all the antics where they go get for inside Morocco. Morocco don't go say, okay, this AFCON matter, hey, all this kind of thing, you got awareness. But of course, they go for inside Morocco, Moko sweating go happen. But the first leg, it go first happen for inside South Africa. And like I talked, they need to win a handsomely to stand a chance of doing well for inside Morocco. Maybe they go fit go do what is USM Oja do when I'm in front of the home fans. It go make sense. Anyways, by 3 o'clock today, we got Mamelodi Sundowns of South Africa and Far Rabat for the first leg of the CAF Champions League. And now, for inside the Africa Cup of Nations for the under 17, I will get matches where they line up today. We'll get 4 matches. One will start from 2 p.m. and it'll be Angola and Tanzania. So Angola, Tanzania go play by 2 p.m. Then by 5 o'clock, we'll get Ghana and Senegal, while South Africa go host Algeria. Then, you know, India, countryman. By 8 o'clock, Mozambique and Mali, then go play each other. Still 1-0, Man United, they beat Nottingham Forest. They don't play 40 minutes on top of this first half for Old Trafford. And later on today, by 3 o'clock, we'll get Brentford for the Premier League and Crystal Palace, as Everton and Sunderland go quarter with each other. For Leeds United, they go lead Brighton for inside Elland Road. As Wolverhampton Wanderers, they don't really get already. They go play against Fulham. Then for Newcastle go play against West Ham United by 5:30. That match, they're very crucial for West Ham, because anything where they short of victory for West Ham is a case of things we don't understand. Because now then they're for that number 18th position, and Tottenham don't move out from there. But Tottenham too, you know, they're safe. Because if they lose their match against Chelsea on Wednesday night, then of course West Ham win today. Then it become, if West Ham win today, West Ham will go out of relegation zone. Tottenham will come fall inside there. And if Tottenham can't lose to Chelsea, that means we'll go no who will go relegation on the final day of the season. But for inside the French Ligue 1, we'll get matches where they line up. Even as Nottingham Forest, they with the ball right now, they don't get a corner kick after Williams. Of course, he tried to cross the ball. That man, what do they call Luke Shaw, will be the goal scorer for Man United. He come kick the ball deflect off him in leg to go corner kick. So corner kick for Nottingham Forest, 1-0 so far, 41 minutes they don't play. And of course, Moku see whether Chris Wood, he go use his height in a very casual way. And who they go mark him? Now, Luke Shaw, they go mark Chris Wood, they top us up. But Omari Hutchinson, now he want to deliver the corner kick right now for inside the left-hand side. Mosi, he don't deliver him. A very good header, but a very good cross rather. But the goalkeeper of Man United, will be Le Mans, of course, he don't make sure, say, he catch the ball. As he want put Man United rather into the counter mode. Diego Dalot, he don't receive the ball from the goalkeeper. And of course, he don't pass him to Casemiro. Casemiro right now, he don't hold the ball. He don't give him to Matheus Cunha. Cunha, of course, to Casemiro. Casemiro, they go forward. Casemiro, to Bruno Fernandes. Fernandes, he hits the shot, but Milinkovic, he did there to deflect and to make sure, say, go corner kick. And Man United will take a quick corner with Brandon Bambo right now. Back to Bruno Fernandes. Fernandes, most of them go cross him. Fernandes, what do you want to do with the ball? He tried to use the left leg. It no work. Nottingham Forest don't deflect him or try to stop the ball. And now, most see the ball there with Diego Dalot. Diego Dalot tried to cross him. Who did there? Amad Diallo! Oh, a header from Ahmad, or they go wide. Man say he go over the bar. But they don't play just for the 2 minutes. See, Man United 1, Nottingham Forest 0. Now I'm going to travel go France, because matches go shelter today for inside France, and they need to carry awareness for all those matches. We'll go shelter for inside France today by 8 o'clock. All the matches they happen by 8 o'clock. Already, for inside France, we don't know the champions, and that champion, now Paris Saint-Germain, after they beat Lens, where they pursued them closely, 2-0 for Louis Godon Passo, countryman. They can't crown them champions right now. Any match where they happen right now for PSG, Najambori match.
Anyways, today we'll get by 8 o'clock Brest and Angers. Then we'll play for inside the Matawe Consigner, the French Ligue 1. Then Lille Auxerre go play. You know, and their countryman Lorient and Le Havre. Then go play Lens. Go travel to Lyon, Olympique de Marseille and René. Then go play today by 8 o'clock. Nantes, went on the gates. They go play with Toulouse. Hopefully, they're not going to lose. Nice, go play against Metz. Paris FC and Paris Saint-Germain go play by 8 o'clock. Then Strasbourg, IS Monaco. All ready for inside the Italian Serie A. Countryman teams don't shape up. We'll be smart, you know. For inside the Rome Derby, IS Roma been beat Como by 2-0. Of course, everything will happen for Italian Serie A right now at the race to qualify for Europe. And today, Como come pam ahead 1-0. That's what the team beats. As Fabregas team, they push to see how they're going to qualify for European football, especially, of course, the Champions League. So, Moko just move on. Come to look at other results of matches that don't happen for inside Italy. As right now, Man United, Nottingham Forest don't get a corner kick after 44 minutes. Elliot Anderson, no cross arm. A very wonderful header. But of course, he head and go wide. He head and go corner. He head and go throwing. Yes, so he head and go throwing. Even Harry Maguire, they complain. Harry Maguire, they complain. So they push him. A whole big Harry Maguire, they complain. So they push him. What did they complain? And then, corner over now. Anyways, over. Who been pushing Harry Maguire? Okay, make us see. Okay, then drag him. Okay, drag him for ground. Chris Wood, the ball not hitting head well. And they try to one head down, but instead they head and go over. So now say the matter be. Okay, man, go back to what thing they happen for inside Italy. We had the match they happen, or the matches will not happen rather, for the race on top qualification for Europe. Genoa lose to AC Milan today 2-1. Juventus, a small thing happened. Fiorentina beat Juventus today 2-0 for Juventus home. Then Pisa can lose to Napoli 3-0. So Napoli, he win that match away. Those matches, they may start around 11 a.m. today. You're going to wonder why we say the match don't end. Later by 2 o'clock, we'll get Inter Milan will be the champions of Italy. Already, they be double champions because they win the Coppa Italia. They beat Lazio 2-0 the other day. So Inter Milan and Hellas Verona go play for inside San Siro. Atalanta and Bologna go play by 5 o'clock today. Cagliari Torino by 7:45. Sassuolo Lecce 7:45. Udinese Cremonese by 7:45 p.m. today. So I will look how the table be for these various leagues so that you two go know what it happen. How the table they be for on top the both La Liga. I go bring you the table how the team be, but we'll start with that of the Italian Serie A. We'll go look how the table be, who don't qualify, who they push to qualify, who go relegation, so that you go know how the table be for inside the world of football, especially for inside the Italian Serie A. And they don't add 1 minute for this first half. 1 minute to go, just few seconds to go for this first half. For this half to end for inside Old Trafford. Of course, now the goal will be said Luke Shaw score for the 5th minute. Now he's still they count for Manchester United so far, and the referee don't blow halftime whistle. The players will go inside dressing room right now. Man United won. Luke Shaw now he scored the only goal for this first half. We don't see so far. Man United won. Nottingham Forest 0. Of course, Moko just we'll go take a break. We'll go take a small break. Then when I come back, we'll continue the second half. But before I go that break, like I tell you, we'll discuss what thing they happen for inside the Italian Serie A, how the table be. I'll tell you how the table be. Then we'll go break. And then, of course, after that, we're going to build up to the other matches we'll go share later on, and also the second half of this match. So Italian Serie A with just one match is to go. Because they don't play match the 37th today. Inter Milan, they then be the champions. They get 85 points so far, and they go play later today. So if they win, they will become 88 points if they win today. But after 36 matches, Inter, they for number one with 85 points. SSC Napoli with the win where they win Pisa today. SSC Napoli, they second with 73 points. Then AC Milan, they third with 70 points. Then people, they number
4 position. Now, IS Roma with 70 points. Como, they number 5. That is the UEFA Europa League position. Them and Juventus. No be smart, you know. So, with this loss where Juve lose today, they're very, very detrimental. Juve lose to Fiorentina 2-0. Of course, Juve there for UEFA Europa League position. If they win, for that means we go know who go qualify for Champions League on the final day of the Italian Serie A. Como fit qualify for Champions League if they win their next match, hoping say AC Milan and IS Roma go drop points, and of course Juventus go to hope the same thing, win their last match for inside the Italian Serie A. Hope say the likes of Como, IS Roma, and of course AC Milan then go drop points, because within the separate the likes of Juventus, Como, and IS Roma to AC Milan now just 2 points, 70-70, 68-68, after 37 matches where they don't play so far. So if they up for grab Champions League position, they up for grab, it will be a very big one for Cesc Fabregas. Say a team will be say nobody give a chance, now they go qualify for Champions League for inside the Italian Serie A. That is Como. Moko certain go happen, but of course the final day go determine who go go relegation, who go go Champions League football, and who go play UEFA Europa League on the final day. But AC Milan and IS Roma and Como, they win today, but sad day for Juventus and lose to Fiorentina. So AC Milan then get 70 points, they sit down for number 3 position, but they know they're safe. They never they guaranteed yet for Champions League, same as IS Roma, no guarantee anything if it happen on the final day. Como get 68 points and Juventus get 68 points. So more go for inside number 7 position in Conference League, and Ibelas and Atalanta that then go that Conference League. Why? Because as it be now, the gap between Atalanta and Juventus and Como now like 10 points, 68-58. So 10 points. So Atalanta, they go play Conference League next season. Even though they win today, you know, win their next match, they go play Conference League. Anyways, Bologna, then there for there. So Bologna there for number 8 position with 52 points. Lazio day number 9 with 51. Udinese number 10 with 50 points. Then Sassuolo day number 11 with 49 points. Torino day number 12 with 44 points. Parma then number 13, they survive with 42 points. We need to say no go relegation. Genoa day 14th with 41 points. Fiorentina with today win, they don't move to 15th position with 41 points. Cagliari day 16th with 37 points. Then Lecce day 17th position with 32 points. Cremonese day, of course, 18 with 31 points. And for Cremonese, because of the matches we go share today, because they go play later against Udinese, and they travel away. Cagliari they also host Torino, so a lot go happen today for inside the Italian Serie A. So Cremonese then get a chance to, of course, survive relegation. I meaning to say the result will go happen between Lecce and the next match of Lecce. Lecce, they travel to, if Sassuolo beat Lecce today, then Cremonese can beat Udinese away. So which means to say Cremonese go move ahead of Lecce. Not forgetting that 3 teams, they go relegation for inside Italy. But Cremonese, they number 18 with 31 points. Lecce, they number 17 with 32 points. So, Mintus, another 1 point, they separate them. So, a win today for Cremonese, they very, very important. Same as for Lecce. But people don't go relegation for inside Italian Serie A. Now, Hellas Verona and this club will be Pisa. Hellas Verona and Pisa, they go relegation. And today, Hellas go play against Inter. So, Inter go see compound their problem, because Hellas get 20 points from 19 matches. And of course, Pisa, they 20th position. I beg your pardon. Hellas Verona, they 19th position. After 36 matches, they get 20 points. Pisa, they 20th position. After 37 matches, they get 18 points. So Pisa and Hellas don't go relegation. So what will remain now? Who will join them? Cremonese or Lecce? We will find out after today and also on the final day of Serie A, of course, season. Okay, Mo, come on from there now. Come put I one by follow for inside the Spanish La Liga, because for La Liga, a lot they happen. We'll put I seriously for within the Shelley for inside there. The how the table be, because today we'll get plenty matches. We'll go Shelley for inside La Liga. I will tell you those matches when I come back from this break. No go anywhere. This is the Niger FM 92.7. So far, so good. Man United halftime. They lead Nottingham Forest for inside Old Trafford. The goal, now Luke Shaw score, the only goal for this match. And Man United won. This team will be, of course, Nottingham Forest 0. Nottingham Forest 2. Then get survival
their survivor they guaranteed with the way things they go, they guaranteed. People are there for serious brigade for inside the Premier League now, Tottenham and West Ham United. So, I tell you, by when I come back, I will give you the fixtures for inside Spain for La Liga. No go anywhere. 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

FM 92.7, second half for inside the early kickoff for the Premier League today. Man United, Nottingham Forest, you go soon start. And of course, the players don't enter inside the pitch. And of course, you've been hearing the anthem of Paris Saint-Germain. You heard that of Arsenal, of course, Chelsea. I get the reason why I play them. Why? Because Arsenal, of course, go play against Paris Saint-Germain for the Champions League final on the 30th of May. And we from Mega Electric Limited beat Classic Nigeria FM. All of us, they come together to bring this live match or this Champions League final match to you live. Of course, the watch party, it goes Shelle on the 30th of May. The venue done they already arranged. And of course, now the Garden City Hotel is waiting for inside GRA. Now where this match go happen, where we'll go bring you, of course, the Champions League final. So ready yourself, ready your jersey, carry and come that day. Anyway, where they listen to me right now, if they find me, I go watch the Champions League finals, make sure say you enter that Garden City Hotel for inside GRA on that day, will be May 30th. Of course, we'll go bring you the live match for here. We'll go do a lot of things that day. Giveaways go day. Jesse give a 30th for inside the Garden City Hotel. Of course, then get a very good place. Amana de Bloda, Amana Chilasa, heat's no go do you. You go to watch match there. You go to, of course, they're getting one quarter and this way for lamp. You go to watch the match for a big screen, a very big, big digital screen. Now you go to watch that match that day. So if you be Chelsea supporter, Arsenal supporters, in fact, I invite all the Arsenal supporters, the Arsenal community for inside with Pitakwa. So that

finals. Not forget, the first time in 20 years, last night, of course, they make them for the finals. The last time we didn't do them, now 2016, and now they don't come down for 2026. For the 2016 on, then lose them to this club, maybe Barcelona, of course, Ronaldinho, Eto, and the rest, that they spoil Arsenal party that day. Arsenal been collected red card, though. Jens Lehmann, I'm not going to ever forget. They come put Almunia for goal. Almunia, of course, the pressure of that particular match. Arsenal first call, so come back. Womb, he put up for his net. Before you know, Sebastian Larsson and Henkel scored the winner after Samadeto. He make a 1-1. So, as it be so, Arsenal go like to, you know, not allow that memory of 2016 affect them as they go face the holders, will be Paris Saint Germain. Of course, Paris Saint Germain go like to do a back to back. We go see what thing go happen on that day. But will they bring this match to you live for inside the Garden City Hotels? Yeah, so Garden City Hotels for Pitakwa, for GRA here. Yeah, so if they come from Egypt, if it's top for that

if from water lines anywhere where they just come there, come with your family, you go there very, very huge. All the OAPs, your favorite OAPs, then go there for there, then go there to now Tasuna, even though no reach the final support. There's Bible records that mourn with the mourn, but rejoice with us within the mourn, as not the mourn. Come and support us now. Come that day. And of course, consider what they do. Consider your favorite OAPs, people they hear for radio all the time. Consider them for that day. Come that day. Come with your family. Come prepared. Come also expectant, because you too, your expectation will cut short. Why? Because you will give us some things. In case you get the question, you will give us some jerseys and other things so that you go down top of the department. As you pay transport, come, maybe you don't know what's going to happen. Maybe now you go feel win the money, you go use carry go back. So that's the matter. Be. Even right now, the second half does start for inside the Old Trafford. Like I tell you, they don't play just 15 minutes. Steamer United 1, Nottingham Forest 0. And of course, yes, so later on today, we'll get plenty matches. So we'll go share there. Like I tell you earlier, so I will give you information when I come back. So about this club, what do they call this league? Will be La Liga. Mm-hmm. So for inside La Liga, today we'll get. By the way, might I just make this final this before I go La Liga. The dress code that day in jersey, find jersey. Even though you don't get jersey, come. Say just want. Even though you don't get jersey, come. No problem. If you know why, if they hide your club jersey, no problem. Just come. With jersey or no jersey, just come that day. 30th of May, don't forget, write the date down. Say, you want to come see me, you want to come see all the Nigeria FM OAPs, you go there, you want to come see all the OAPs for Classic FM, even for Beat, come there that day, 30th of May, for the finals of the Champions League. We'll go get for inside Garden City Hotel, for inside we Pitakwa here. He does it for this Woji Road here, no far. Uh-huh. So if you there water lines, it they close. Anyway, there, just junction, we'll go for junction, go back, so that you go enjoy the game. For a big screen, not be small TV, big screen. Uh-huh. You go hear the commentary, everything, big screen. They get swimming pool for one corner, in case you want to swim, it's okay. Man, watch first half, swim small. Uh-huh. Therefore, there, you go just swam. The last call, you can't watch, you can't swim again. You know, this kind of thing. So, now, then get a pool side, where also people go see, go relax there, they watch the match. So, now, a very casual place where we say, your family and I, you and your family, if you come there, come relax, come watch match, enjoy yourself, enjoy the victory of Arsenal as well. And of course, if Arsenal win the Champions League, oh ho,

Nottingham Forest for the first Premier League match of the day for inside here. Of course, Man United get a corner kick after a wonderful save from Marcells to deny Amad Diallo. So Mokosu waiting Bruno Fernandes go do for this corner kick. A very good crossing. Of course, the ball, he go the head of Lisandro Martinez, but of course, he don't fall for the leg of Matheus Cunha. The ball still there for the half of Nottingham Forest. And right now, Mokosu waiting Martinez won do. Of course, the Man United defender, but of course, he don't lose the ball to Chris Wood. Chris Wood would try to find Morgan Gibbs White. Morgan Gibbs White, Mokosi, he tried to dribble. He tried to dribble in opponent, but Man United don't get a quick recovery. A very good recovery there from Man United. Right now, Bruno Fernandes with the ball. He don't pass on to Ahmad. Ahmad, of course, Mosi waiting Ahmad go do it, but he pass him back to Bruno Fernandes. Bruno Fernandes, right now, Kobbie Mainoo there with the ball. Kobbie Mainoo back to Ahmad. Ahmad to Fernandes. Fernandes, of course, he tried to play a suru to Ahmad. Ahmad, of course, tried to beat him, man, but of course, he don't lose the ball. So, Nottingham Forest don't regain possession. And Nottingham Forest, that's more bagolo for the defense. And they don't lose the ball back to Man United. The players said they're not serious. So, right now, Man United there with the ball with Kobbie Mainoo. Kobbie, of course, he don't pass on to who? He don't pass on to Lisandro Martinez. Martinez, of course, he don't give the ball to Luke Shaw. Luke Shaw, would be number 23. He don't send it back to the goalkeeper of Man United, Ruben Lammens. And Lammens, of course, they know if you hold the ball too much, don't pass on to Harry Maguire. Man United still there for the half, but right there, they don't move forward. A very good pass from Harry Maguire to Bruno Fernandes. He want take shot. He pass it to Matheus Cunha. Oh, Matheus Cunha tried to cover him in as soon cover the first, the second goal for Man United. He covered him in, but of course, he deflect off a player of Nottingham Forest. That is Nico Williams. Of course, the right back of Man United of Nottingham Forest. He tried to bend them. That is Matheus Cunha, the goal scorer for Manchester United for the second goal. He don't result to a corner kick. And now, Mokosi waiting Bruno Fernandes. He won't do for this side. His corner. Mokosi will then go deliver a better ball than what he delivered last time. A very good one now. He tried to fight Harry Maguire, but Marotta, the man who scored for Nottingham Forest, he don't head him out. Right now, Nottingham Forest, they try to see whether they will win this ball, but they don't win. Dominguez go for the ball, but the ball don't go throwing. So throwing to Manchester United. Still 2-1 in favor of Man United. And Nottingham Forest, they make three changes so far. Sangare, they come. Taiwo Awoniyi, they come. And Bakwa, all of them, they come in right now. Most of them go do this. Baby, now, after the throw-in, Mokosi, but of course, the ball don't go kick. Throw into my United throw ball. Bruno Fernandes tried to control them, but you know, control them well. So, go kick in favor of Nottingham Forest. And now, chance, don't they, for Nottingham Forest to make the substitution. They don't play 69 minutes so far. 21 minutes to go for this match to end. So, Nottingham Forest, see they lose. They don't change Omari Hutchinson. Of course, they don't play in part for this match. And he won't come out right now. Mokosi, who they're coming for. I'm a blessing Abakwa. They're coming for him for Omari Hutchinson. Even Dominguez, they come for Sangare. Then the number 9, Chris Wood, he they come out for Taiwo Awoniyi. Chris Wood, he don't play in part for today. Of course, you know if he break any firewood. So Man United, of course, don't try to make sure say they come out the axe for your hand. Men no break any firewood. Mokosi, that Taiwo Awoniyi, he go give Man United, he go give Nottingham Forest something of joy today. You better go give them something when they go say then go down top up in the share department. But so Sangare now don't enter. Taiwo Awoniyi don't enter. And Bakwa don't enter, while Dominguez, Omari Hutchinson, and Chris Wood, now then they come out. So Nottingham Forest don't make three changes so far in the space of 1 minute. So that's the matter. We will see what in these substitutes Nottingham Forest don't do right now. We most what in these substitutions where they don't do right now. It will help their cause to see whether they will figure something out of this game. So still, Man United 2, Nottingham Forest 1 for inside the first Premier League match where they share.

there for inside here. Nigeria FM 92.7 Port Harcourt. But of course, they played the match for inside Old Trafford. They carry the information would happen for this match. They give you so that you can carry awareness waiting to happen. I see the drive. I see there for your house. Anywhere they listen to me right now. But not forget, it's the 30th of May, a very big day. Champions League finals. And of course, Nigeria FM, Beat and Classic, all of us, they collaborate together to give you the Champions League final experience. So they call them the watch party. And this watch party, it will happen for inside the Garden City Hotels, for inside with Peter Kwaya, Garden City Hotel, with for inside GRA, for inside here. So that you too, you will get awareness waiting to happen. You will come watch the match live. You will enjoy yourself. There will be Erebu. There will be a lot of you, Odiri Nankwari. And of course, if you want carry your reap, we come to come. But of course, we will give giveaways. Lots of things will happen that day. So ready yourself. This a very big day will go happen that day, 30th of May, for inside the Garden City Hotel, the Champions League finals, where Arsenal and PSG go play. So Arsenal fans, ready your date, ready this date, save them for your phone, save them for everywhere. No say that 30th of May, a very big day. Anyways, countryman, we'll go back to the match right now. Don't forget, say later on today, we get Brentford Crystal Palace, then we also get Everton versus Sunderland, Leeds United Brighton, and Wolverhampton Wanderers go play against Fulham. All these matches go happen by 3 o'clock, then 5:30, now Newcastle and West Ham United.

JFM 92.7, still here. 73 minutes, they don't play. Still Nottingham Forest, did they lose to Man United on top 2-1 level. And Nottingham Forest don't get a corner kick after Igor Jesus, he tried to shoot the shot, but of course this man will be Alessandro Martinez. He makes sure say that shot, you know, go anywhere. Instead, he go corner. So six corners for these two sides. Nottingham Forest don't shoot six. Man United don't shoot six. So many to send out 12 corners we don't see in total. And we'll see whether these six corners, it go result to anything. But of course, Man United don't clear their lines. Right now, Amad Diallo there with the ball. It don't pass on to Casemiro. Casemiro try to find Bruno Fernandes, but of course a very good recovery there from Morgan Gibbs-White. We don't give the ball. A very good chance there for Nottingham Forest to take the lead. A very good pass, very wonderful pass from this man will be Taiwo Awoniyi. Taiwo Awoniyi passed the ball to Morgan Gibbs-White. He tried to shoot the shot but with his left leg, but of course the ball can't go over. Very good defensive display there from

0: So later on in the next few minutes, I go go market. When I come back from that market, I'll kind of put eye for all the 3 o'clock matches, because the lineup for all those matches they don't come out. Also, I'm going to give you an update for this Man United match with the Shelley. Even right now, Man United, they with the ball with Matheus Cunha. Matheus Cunha, of course, they with the ball. They for the half. Now, you don't pass out to Bruno Fernandes. Fernandes, what do you want to do? Try to hit up. Hey, goal! Man United don't make a three. A very good pass there. A very good assist from Bruno Fernandes. He wiped the ball in. And Brian Mbeumo, he just used his left leg. He just tapped the ball in. A very good drilling shot from that man will be Bruno Fernandes. He just enter inside the, enter for inside the, this man. In fact, Bruno Fernandes, maybe don't, I will try to find that, because when it comes to assist, this guy will be Bruno Fernandes. He'd assist this season. I will tell you why in a short time, but we'll go market right now. So after I come back from this market, I'll tell you why we say all the players, they hug Bruno Fernandes based on the assist we don't give so far this season. And a very good one for Brian Mbeumo, the Cameroonian, to score the third goal for Man United. 3-1, Man United, they lead local markets.
1: Out of airtime and you don't have money to top up. Out of data and you...

score Brandon Bwamo, but of course, Morgan Gibbs-White, you don't come make him 3-2 right now. Game on for inside here. 78 minutes. Good assist from Elliot Anderson. He just passed him to in captain. Morgan Gibbs-White, who is in left leg, just cushioning the ball at the inside net. So 3-2, 78 minutes. I've been telling you something. Why would we say Man United player has been the hog Bruno Fernandes? Why? Because Bruno Fernandes, he don't get 20 assists this season. That assist when give Brandon Boamore, he scored a third goal. Now in 20th assist this season, and we don't call equal for, he don't equal the record for the most assists in a single campaign. He don't match the likes of Kevin De Bruyne and Thierry Henry. We've been doing Kevin De Bruyne, he do him for 2019-2020 season. Thierry Henry do him for the 2002-2003 season winning the Arsenal. Then, of course, now Bruno Fernandes do not come do him for 2025-2026 season. 20 assists for Bruno Fernandes. You don't really try. Man, take him again. 2019-2020 season. Now, when Kevin De Bruyne do him winning the Man City. Now, Thierry Henry do him winning the Arsenal for on top the 2002-2003 season. 20 assists. Of course, Henry Statham. Kevin De Bruyne follow now. Bruno Fernandes don't come equal him. 20 assists for Bruno Fernandes for the 2025-2026 season for inside the Premier League. And Man United, they make three substitutions so far. Casemiro, they come out. Of course, a large ovation. People, they clap for him. Seriously, they clap for that man will be Casemiro. And, of course, some fans, they hold in shirts. The guy, they cry. All the Man United players, they come meet him, they hug him. The fans, they clap for him. Say, in last home match, of course, for inside the 80th minute, the substitute and Casemiro, of course, they very emotional. And of course, Brandon Bwamo too, they come out for this match, meaning to say that substitution. Casemiro, of course, they hail all the fans of Manchester United. Even some fans, they say, make him stay, please. Better go outside Jim Ratcliffe, better go allow this man, Casemiro, stay. Messi, Matt Naranko enter in for Casemiro. Don't go enter for Casemiro. The match, of course, there for the 80th minute. Man United, they lead this match by 3-2 for inside Old Trafford. We will see a drama for here. We will find out. But all the same, countryman, the match is there for inside Old Trafford. Casemiro, Brandon Bwamo, and Matheus Cunha. Come out. Then Mason Mount, Joshua Zirkzee, and Patrick Dogu. Now they enter for Man United. So three substitutions for Man United. But of course, now one goal, they separate the two sides. Whether Nottingham Forest go carry surprises will draw this match, we'll go find out. 3-2, now it's still be right now. And as Nottingham Forest, they push to see whether they go figure something for this particular match. We'll go find out whether they will figure something. Still 3-2 for inside here. Don't forget, Man United be the lead 3-1 before Morgan Gibbs-White. He come make and 3-2. Of course, we'll see what's going to happen at the end of the day. The match never end. We'll still get them. Just how many minutes to go? 9 minutes to go for this match to come to an end. Whether this match will end 3-2 like this, or we'll see another one, we will find out. All the same, countryman, Man United 3, Nottingham Forest 2. Most sweet thing will happen. Whether we'll get a late drama for inside here. Man, I tell you, when I come I come back from the market, I'm going to give you information of the teams we will play by 3 o'clock because already their lineup, it don't fall out. We will start with this team, what do they call Brentford, because they

0: against Crystal Palace. So Crystal Palace, they play away to Brentford today. And for Brentford, they start with Kaleha. Brentford, they pursue a European place for inside the Premier League. So Brentford then gets Kaleha for goal. Can't get for the right back, Michael Kayodede there, Christopher Ayadede, Nathan Collins, and Lewis Potter. Ken Lewis Potter, they play the left back. For the midfield, then get Yamalok, and this man will be Vitaly Yanit. Then they play that holding midfield side. Then you know, India countryman for the attack, then get Dango Otara, Matthias Jensen, and Mikael Damsgaard. You know, India, the person they lead their line now, Igor Thiago, now in they lead the line, meaning to say, now be the number nine for this club, will be Nottingham, will be Brentford rather. Then for the, what do they call them, Crystal Palace, they start with a 3-4-2-1 formation. And of course, the last away match for that team, for that man will be Oliver Glasner. Don't forget, this man will leave Crystal Palace at the end of the season. So now in last away Premier League match, their next match, it will be at home against Arsenal on the final day. No be smart thing. Anyways, Crystal Palace line up like this. Dean Henderson there for goalkeeping department. JD Canvot there for that defense alongside Lacroix or Maxime Lacroix. And Chadi Reid there for that defense too. Then for on top the midfield and get Adam Wharton and Kamada, the Japanese midfielder. Then Tarek Mitchell, they play the left wing back, and Daniel Munoz, they play the right wing back. Jeremy Pino, and this man will be Ismail Assar. Now then they play behind Jürgen Strand Larsen, where they lead the line for this team will be Crystal Palace. So now their lineup be that. Now I'm going to go for Everton because their own lineup too, it don't fall out. And right now, I might just go sharply, tell you, say, Jordan Pickford, they start for Everton for their 4-2-3-1 formation. Then Jack O'Brien, they for the right back. James Stakowski, they there. Michael King, they there. And Vitaly Michalenko, they play the left back. For the midfield, then get team Iriogbunam, they for that midfield. And James Garner, they can get Malin Roy, they play the right hand side of the attack. Kieran Drewsbury-Hall, they play that number 10 role. Then Iliman Ndaye there for their Ambeto. Now he'll be the number 9 for Everton today. Then for this club will be Sunderland. Then get Robin Roof there for that goalkeeping department for Sunderland. They can get Mandava. They play the left back. Omar Aderete. Aderete. They play that number 5 position. They can get this one they call Gertruda. I know it's smart, you know, Gertruda rather. They for that number 6 position. Nnamdi Mukiele, they play the number right, the number 2 position, that is the right back. Then for the midfield, they get Noah Sadiki and Granite Xhaka. While for on top, the left hand side of the attack, then get Nelson Angulo. Then the right hand side of the attack, that is number 7, then get Taria Hume and Enzo Lofa. They play that number 10 role as Brian Brobby. Now, in the lead the line, meaning to say that he'll be their number 9 for Sunderland. Now, I'm going to go for Leeds United because them two, their lineup don't fall out ahead of their match against Brighton and Hove Albion. We don't say Leeds, they run their safe. They know we'll go to relegation this season. Michael Oliver, now he's going to be their referee today. And Leeds, of course, the goalkeeper now, Kyle Delov, for the goalkeeping department. Then for the defense, then get 3 defenders. In Joe Rodon, Dakal Bigot, and not forgetting Sebastian there for their for that defense side. Then for the midfield, they get James Daniel James. They play that right wing back for them. They can get I Tanaka for that midfield. Ethan Ampadu for that midfield. Then James Justin for the left wing back. Then this one, what do they call Anton Starch and Brandon Aronson. Now then they play that offensive role on top of the midfield level, while Dominic Calvert-Lewin, now he they lead the line like their number 9. Then we'll go for inside Brighton, then get Bart Verbruggen, now he be the goalkeeper. Left back, they go and get Fede Kadioglu, Louis Dunk, Jan Paul Van Henke, he there for there, and Joao Vetman, they play the right back. For the midfield, they get Pascal Gross and Carlos Baleba. For the attacking side, they can get Maxim De Krupa Jack Helsingwood for that midfield. Even Jakob Mente, he there for there. Then Danny Welbeck, he did lead the line. Now, I'm all finalized with Wolverhampton Wanderers and Fulham because Fulham and Wolverhampton Wanderers and go play by three. Joseph Sarr, he did keep for them today. They can't get a Mosquera, that is a Yeltsin Mosquera, for that defense, for that is Wolverhampton Wanderers. Another defender, now Santiago Bueno, and this one, what they call Ladislav Krejci, he there for that defense for Wolves, for that 3-4-2-1 formation. Then, for the right-hand side of the midfield, and get Rodrigo Gomez. For the left-hand side, they can get David Muller. For the midfield road, that number holding road, Andre and Joao Gomez there for there. Then for on top the attacking side, then get Adam Armstrong and Matheus Mane and Hee-Win Chan, all of them they line up today for Wolverhampton Wanderers. For Fulham, Ben Leno there for the goalkeeping department. For the defense, then get Timothy Castagna, Issa Diop, Calvin Bassey and Anthony Robinson. Now Anthony Robinson has Man United now get chance to make up four. Moku see what it Joshua says he go do, but of course a very good clearance from that man will be Sangare to make sure say this Man United don't make up four. But chance see them without Bruno Fernandes. No. In short, when shoot, he go over the ball. Eight minutes when they don't play, Man United still they lead by 3-2. Then Man go back to Fulham for their lineup. I don't tell you the defense for the midfield of Fulham. They get Sasa Lukic and Sander Berger. He did there for the attack. Alex Iwobi don't come back. Emi Smith-Rowe and Oscar Bob. Then the attack. Now Rodrigo Muniz. Now in there for there. Okay, countryman. We will move on right now to put eye for on top our next live matches. Of course, as our team for on top the sports world. Now then go to lead us from here now. To give us every information we're going to hear as they consign the Premier League show for Niger FM 92.7, where they're going to bring us all the 3 p.m. matches plus Go Rush for other centers. Don't forget, now Niger FM 92.7, now where you day. All right now, Moku just carry it straight. Go for our Sports World studio. They're here, of course, by the BBC. They're on the here now to give us the infomania and to stay consigned the Premier League. Of course, listen and enjoy. They're killing it 10 times.
1: Really close to qualifying for the Champions League last season, reaching the Europa League this final this season. There are examples where spending a lot of money wisely can have a real impact on those kind of clubs.
2: Yeah, Daniel James, the Leeds United midfielder, I know he's had a bit of time out, but recently spoke to the press and said this week he doesn't feel that they are, his words are, far off it. It's just minor details that Leeds need now to push on, and he believes in the next 3 or 4 years that Leeds United can be up there regularly pushing 5th, 6th, 7th, if not higher in the Premier League. So he's matching his manager's ambitions. It seems that the squad and the playing staff are all on the same wavelength. I just wonder whether Daniel Farke's with his comments is just saying to the board, come on, get on with our wavelength now, we're ambitious, we want to push on, not quite maybe this level, but back me or sack me kind of thing.
3: Yeah, I'll just have to say, for me, if a manager's coming out with that kind of statement, we know that managers are constantly speaking to whether it's a director of football or having conversations with the board. So it just makes me think that maybe the board are already kind of signalling to him that they may not be willing to be as ambitious as he wants to be. So Farquhar making that public does put a bit more pressure on the ownership and the board to see if they're really going to match the ambition of the fans and what Leeds United should be as a football club.
4: Yeah.
2: And I think, sorry, Dale, just to add with that, given what was said before about how last summer, Nigel was saying last summer that there was talks whether now he's got Leeds promoted, whether he's the right man to keep in the Premier League. And in November, those talks were starting up again. Is he the right man? But he changed tactically at half-time against Manchester City, and they've never looked back since the start of December. There's only three clubs who've lost fewer games than Leeds have in the Premier League. So he's kind of shown that level of tactical awareness and ability to adapt and evolve in the Premier League. And I think he'd now say, well, I've done my part. Come and show me. Come and get along with me, and we can take this club further.
4: And of course, Leeds only need to look at today's opponents, Brighton. When we're talking about things such as ambition, don't they, Mike? You've touched on the fact that obviously they're in the running for the Europa League places, possibly even a Champions League. What's the team news with that being said? Because I know they're missing a key player today.
2: Yeah, and that is Kaoru Mitoma, and really unfortunate. Picked up a hamstring injury in the win over Wolves last week. What it does now seem likely is that he's going to miss the World Cup with Japan. He didn't make their 26-man squad. Reading between some of the lines that I've seen this week, there is possibly a chance that Japan could still bring him into the fold if he can get recovered in time and back to full fitness in time. But given the serious nature of the injury, it isn't just Nigel's played the game. He'll know about hamstring tears and grades better than I will, but it's not a minor grade. It's a more serious tear to his hamstring. So in terms of their team news, Joel Veltman comes in for Mitoma. What that will mean is that Kadioglu can move back to his more favoured left-hand side. He'll go at left-back, and Maxime Dekuyper will push further up the field. On the Leeds team news, one change for them. Pascal Strauch's not involved at all today. Sebastian Bornau is a very simple like-for-like swap where they're concerned.
4: Mike, thank you. We'll be back with you a little bit later for commentary in just under 40 minutes' time. Leeds United against Brighton on the way then here on Sports World. And we were talking there, weren't we, about Brighton and their European hopes. Well, Brentford could also be playing European football for the first time next season. They're at home to Crystal Palace. And John Southall is at the GTEC Community Stadium for us. John, many predicted, I think, at the start of the season that Brentford may have been in the mix to go down. Instead, they're on the cusp of European qualification. I mean, what's the key been to that this season, would you say?
5: Well, it's been remarkable. You've got to say, as you mentioned there, at the beginning of the season, they were everybody's favourites to go down. I think Keith Andrews, I mean, whatever happens this season, whether they get European football or they don't get European football, he has to be up there for manager of the season for what he's done at this club, the way he's galvanised them. He's got a great team spirit here. Well, we've banged on about it, but, they lost Thomas Frank and Bumo, Wiese, Norgard, the whole spine of the team, the heartbeat of the club left. And Keith Andrews, I think, has done an outstanding job. And if he were to get European football, I mean, it would be some achievement.
4: Certainly, what would. I know Keith Andrews is up for Manager of the Year, the Premier League Manager of the Year. Thiago's also been nominated for Premier League Player of the Year. Michael Kayode as well for Young Player of the Year. Long Throw of the Year. Nigel, it just emphasises, doesn't it, what a great season Brentford have had.
3: What a fantastic season. And I love the fact it's Keith Andrews at the forefront of this, because obviously there's always this nostalgia and this love when it comes to press and media for great players, thinking that great players would make this transition into becoming great managers. And Keith Andrews, I'm not trying to be disrespectful, he's not going to be in the same level as Frank Lampard and all those players that they're spoken about, but it just shows the different qualities and attributes you need to become a manager. You don't necessarily have to be a great player to be a great manager. And what he's done at Brentford has truly been fantastic. And it's also credit to how Brentford as a football club is run. They are run so well that he's taken over from being a set piece coach to now putting them on the verge of getting into Europe. And the player that he was and to how he's gone into this management role has been absolutely fantastic. And I said it halfway through the season when I actually did a pod for the BBC and saying about my manager of the year so far should be Keith Andrews, because he's just gone under the radar, the work that he's done, and it's fantastic to see.
5: And I think because he was here under Thomas Frank, it was almost a seamless transition. I mean, he knows this club really well. He knows how it works. He knows what Thomas did. I mean, all the characters, they buy players at this club. I mean, they may not be the best, but they buy it on the character. They fit into the group. And Keith Andrews sees all that, and he knows all that. Igor Thiago, I think, is an absolute example of that. They love him around the camp. And if someone had said at the beginning of the season he would be, with two games to go, would have 22 goals, 25 in all competitions, you wouldn't have believed it. It's been a remarkable story all round.
4: Yeah, bearing in mind he had that first season at the club when he was out injured. Yeah. Manny, I mean, he's someone that's been linked already, Igor Thiago, with clubs abroad as well as other clubs in the Premier League. And if he were to have a great World Cup with Brazil, how difficult will it be for Brentford to hang on to him this summer?
1: Well, there's potentially a space up front for Brazil. And Igor Thiago, he's only just been called into the Brazil squad in March, I think it was.
4: Correct.
1: So it's, you know, it would be quite something for him to start the World Cup. I don't think he'll do that. It depends on how Ancelotti fits in Vinicius and Rafinha, and whether Rafinha's even fit to start. But your question was about Brentford. I've sort of moved away from domestic football.
4: Already.
1: My head's at the World Cup. But yeah, I mean, he's had a great season, and you know, it's normal for players who've had great seasons to be linked with bigger clubs.
4: In terms of team news, John, our Palace sort of got one eye on that Europa.
5: Team news will be a bit more interesting with the Europa League game. What, four days after that, they have made five changes though today from the defeat against Man City. Algo, Hughes, Lerma, Johnson, Mateta and Richards. In come Wharton, Kamada, Riyad, Strand Larsen and Saar. So you know they're pretty much at full strength. Given Chris Richards is the one who's not playing, so that's probably the only spot where it's a bit weaker today. Brentford made two changes also from a Man City defeat. Aaron Hickey and Kevin Schade drop out for Ouattara and Vitaly Janelt. And just to give you the equation, Europa League and Conference League football is still an option for Brentford next season. They can't finish in a Champions League place, even if they finish sixth, because they play Liverpool on the final day of the season and would have to take points off Liverpool, so Villa would then finish fourth. And of course, they need Villa to finish fifth for that sixth place to open up a Champions League place.
4: So
5: if that makes any sense.
4: Yeah, it sort of does. I mean, no, Nigel is smiling. It's one of those, John. I'll let you go. Thank you, John. John Southall there at Brentford v Crystal Palace. So many permutations at the top concerning European places. I think there's a possibility that there could even be as up to nine English clubs could potentially be in Europe next season, depending on all these permutations, Nigel, which is remarkable, because that would be ultimately almost half the Premier League.
3: Yeah, I try to keep my life simple. I see the beauty in life when you simplify it. So for me, I just wait for it all just to play out. That's the best way I look at it. But it's amazing. It shows the strength of the Premier League and the spending power of Premier League teams and how strong they are and how they've dominated Europe. You know, so it's fantastic to see what can happen for all these different teams. And I just love the ambition being shown by the likes of Brentford and, you know, by Brighton, what they're doing. They've shown that they're Premier League stay a team now, if that's the best way to describe them. But now they're showing ambition to try to get into Europe, to win things. So it's fantastic to see the evolution of the Premier League now, with more teams being competitive than just the usual four or five that we've seen in so many past years.
4: Yeah, the final whistle has gone at Old Trafford. You might just be hearing there now. Manchester United 3, Nottingham Forest 2. Michael Carrick, Nigel, as Manny alluded to before, set to be named Manchester United's permanent manager. I think it's fair to say he's earned the job, has he not, in the last few months? Nigel?
3: Sorry, I thought I asked Manny first. I think he has. I still think it's a difficult situation, though, because we've seen Michael Carrick go to Manchester United, basically freshen it up with better relationships with the players, play players in the actual right positions where you get the best out of them. All that feel-good vibe, done a great run, but it's a different level of management requirement when you talk about competing in the Premier League and then now coming the Champions League. Also now, obviously, Casemiro probably playing his last game for Manchester United. That's going to be a big loss for this Manchester United side moving forward. Top player, but he's also a goal-scoring midfielder. Goal-scoring midfielders are not easily replaced in the modern game of what we're going to see nowadays. It's also about the recruiting that they do this summer. I can understand why they did it. I would say definitely Michael Carrick's stock is very... very high. But for Manchester United and the club of what they're trying to be, where they're trying to be at, only time will tell again if this is the right appointment. But I don't think he's done anything really to damage his reputation. He's only enhanced it by what he's done at Manchester United.
4: I suppose the truth will be tested come next season, won't it? It'll all be out in the wash next year, and we'll see how Michael Carrick does fare, Manny, what with United guaranteed Champions League football and, of course, United playing at least two games a week. And crucially, I suppose it'll be an important summer in terms of the signings that they do make.
1: Yeah, listen, he's done really well and he fully deserves to have a contract based on what he's done. But there was no pressure on United this season. Nobody expected them to qualify for the Champions League. Nobody said this is the season where they have to qualify for the Champions League.
4: Yeah.
1: So this is a

and trying to avoid relegation, and here they are now with two games left and still have a chance at European football. They've not played in Europe since 2017-2018. Sunderland, likewise, Regis Labrice is up for Premier League Manager of the Year award, and I think he's got as good of a shout as anyone. Not only have they survived, but also with two games left, they have a chance at qualifying for Europe, and it's been some 53 years since

Villa. They're away at Bottom Club and already relegated. Wolves also kicking off in 20 minutes' time. Rob Law is at Molineux. We'll hopefully speak to him in the next few minutes. It's a bit of a shame for Fulham if you're a Fulham fan. I was speaking to a close friend of mine who's a Fulham supporter the other day, and we were talking, Nigel, about how in recent seasons, since getting promoted back to the Premier League, they finished 10th, 13th and... the 11th, and it looks like

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1: Yes, my boy, oh boy, oh. 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
1: Oh yeah, now here we go, here we go. 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We want Ubonga OAP. 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

0: OAP. 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
0: Them no they use clear eye, they do run so. 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

0: Kukuruku.
1: Yeah, let go. Daddy, shit. 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Yeah, I'ma to tap it. 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
1: Oh yeah, now here we go, here we go.
2: Why them no go there auntie? When did they always listen to Flanger? We want Ubonga OAP. Good life, the spectacular. Oh my yakayaski, miti yaski, took baski, the pile. 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
1: No, eh.
0: You don't bath.
1: No.
0: I'm not going to ask you whether you don't shop. Why you sit down for one place this morning? They do all this kokoma when they do that.
1: I don't understand you. Which one they use your regulars for my blues now? Okay, make I ask you. You don't read news this morning?
0: No.
1: You don't listen to news?
0: No.
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0: No.
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0: Why?
1: No. Maybe say, you know, be Sabinus, like, yeah, Sabinus on back. I didn't say Sabi everything.
0: Oh, man, let you sit down quietly. Now, Nigeria FM, you listen. You are a wicked somebody.
1: You wicked.
0: You know, you are a wicked.

0: give me joy, no be small.
1: Oh yeah, now here we go, here we go. Why them no go there, auntie? When did they always listen to Flanger? We want Ubonga OAP. Good life, the spectacular. Oh my yakwayaski, miti yaski, took baski, the pile. Ishak you? Say. Them not as clear eye, they do wrong so. Now get the monotone, and get the advantage. If you want to tori your lover,
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1: Oh yeah, now here we go, here we go. Why them no go there, auntie? When did they always listen to Flanger? We want Ubonga OAP. Good life, the spectacular. Omo yakwayaski, miti yaski, tukbaski, the pile. Ishak you? Say, say, say, say. Them no they use clear eye, they do run so. Now get the monotone, and get the advantage. If you want to tori your lover,
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1: Oh yeah, now here we go, here we go. Why them no go there, auntie? When did they always listen to Flanger? We want Ubonga OAP. Good life, the spectacular. Omo yakwayaski, miti yaski, tukbaski, the pile. Ishak you? Say. Them no they use clear eye, they do razo. Now get the monotone, I get the advantage. If you want to tori your lover,
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0: OAP. 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
0: Them not they use clear eye, they do run so. 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

0: joy, no be small.
1: Oh yeah, now here we go, here we go. Why them not go there active? When did they always listen to Flanger? We want Ubonga OAP. Good life, the spectacular. Omo yakwayaski, miti yaski, tukbaski, the pile. Isha Q. Say. Them not they use clear eye, they do wrong so. Now get the monotone, and get the advantage. If you want to tori your lover,
2: then with Flanger.
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0: joy no be small.
1: Oh yeah, now here we go, here we go. Why them not go there, auntie? When did they always listen to Flanger? We want Ubonga OAP. Good life, the spectacular. Omo Yakwayaski, Miti Yaski, Tugbaski, the pile. Isha Q. Say. Them not they use clear eye, they do run so. Now get the monotone and get the advantage. If you want to tori your lover,
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0: joy no be small.
1: Oh yeah, now here we go, here we go. Why them no go there auntie? When did they always listen to Flanjo? We want Ubonga OAP. Good life the spectacular. Oh my yakayaski, miti yaski, took baski the pile. Ishak you? Say, say, say, say. Them no they use clear eye, they do wrong so. Now get the monotone and get the advantage. If you want to tori your lover,
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Don't forget the 7 day, very, very important. Now KC says so. Oh yeah, park, baby, you pull over.

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Yo, what's good, my people? 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Oh, what's good? What's good? 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
1: Oh yeah, now here we go, here we go. Why them no go there active? When did they always listen to Flanger? We want Ubonga OAP. Good life, the spectacular. Omo yakwayaski, miti yaski, tukbaski, the pile. Ishak you? Say. Them no they use clear eye, they do run so. Now get the monotone, and get the advantage. If you want to tori your lover,
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0: me joy, no be small.
1: Oh yeah, now here we go, here we go. Why them not go there active? When did they always listen to Flanger? We want Ubonga OAP. Good life, the spectacular. Oh my yakwayaski, miti yaski, took baski, the pile. Isha Q. Say. Them not they use clear eye, they do wrong so. Now get the monotone, and get the advantage. If you want to tori your lover,
2: then with Flanger.
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1: 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Go nowhere, man. Stay blessed.

0: Glory be to God. Amen. This is Prophet Isaac Rema from Glory Nation Port Harcourt.
1: Yes, sir.
0: I came to ask you, have you heard?
1: Yes, sir.
0: You don't hear?
1: Yes, sir.
0: About

0: Festival of the name of Jesus.
1: Yes, sir.
0: Festival of the name of Jesus. It's a festival.
1: Yes, sir.
0: It's a festival.
1: Yes, sir.
0: This one is bigger than New Yam Festival.
1: Yes, sir. My God.
0: This is Festival of the Name of Jesus.
1: Yes, sir.
0: We want to prove to you,
2: yes, sir,
0: that Jesus' name,
1: yes, sir,
0: has power.
1: Yes, sir.
0: You know, if you come from the village,
1: yes, sir,
0: you are going to believe in Eze more.
1: My God, my God.
0: You will believe a lot in Eze Dibia.
2: Yes, sir.
0: Because they are the ones you used to know.
1: Yes, sir.
0: There are some people that will insult a pastor, but they will be afraid of Eze more.
2: Yes, sir.
3: Yes, sir.
0: Because they think, oh, there is no power in church.
1: Yes, sir.
0: There is power in traditional things.
1: Yes, sir.
0: Don't be deceived.
1: Yes, sir.
0: Some of us are committed.
2: Yes, sir.
0: To displaying the name of Jesus.
2: Yes, sir.
0: In this generation.
2: Yes, sir.
0: If Jesus cannot do something, then leave it.
1: Yes, sir.
0: That thing cannot be done.
2: Yes, sir.
0: If Jesus cannot do something, there is nobody who can do it.
2: Yes, sir.
0: Leave it. There is nobody that can do it.
1: Yes, sir.
2: Yes, sir.
0: How can you tell me about the highest authority in heaven and on earth, not able to do something?
1: Yes, sir.
0: He said, all authority is given unto me,
1: yes, sir,
0: in heaven and on earth.
1: Yes, sir.
0: Go ye therefore on the standard of this authority.
2: Yes.
0: Go. So I use the name of Jesus,
1: yes, sir,
0: because the name of Jesus has the authority of Jesus.
2: Yes, sir.
0: So this 15th of May, Friday morning, cancel any appointment. You have an appointment with Jesus already.
2: Yes, sir.
0: 15th May is not a day of maybe.
1: I hear.
0: 15th May.
1: Yes, sir.
0: It's not a day of maybe.
1: No, sir.
0: We are not coming to try.
1: Yeah.
0: We are coming to do.
1: We are coming to do.
0: We are not coming to try.
1: Yes, sir.
0: We are not coming to guess.
1: Yes, sir.
0: It is not guesswork.
1: Yes, sir.
0: If something happened in the book of Acts of Apostles,
1: yes, sir,
0: it can happen in the book of Acts of Remapedia.
2: Yes, sir.
3: Yes, sir.
1: Talk to me, sir.
4: Yes, sir.
0: Because I read it in my Bible.
1: Yes, sir.
0: That Peter was walking on the street.
1: Yes, sir.
0: They put sick people there.
1: Yes, sir.
0: His shadow passed by,
1: yes,
0: and they were all healed.
1: Yes, sir.
0: So one day in Abuja Church, I said, "Boy, that is sick should come out to where my shadow can pass." I said, "Bible said this thing, so let's check. Is it that this thing is it true or is it lie?"
1: Yes, sir.
0: I said, "Come out." So I just made my shadow to pass through all of them, and all of them were healed. All of them were healed. 100 and something people.
1: Wow.
0: On the spot. All were healed.
1: He healed them all.
0: He healed them all. Whatever you are trusting God for, I can assure you that name, Jesus, carries authority.
2: Yes, sir.
0: Now, I am ready for those people that want to ask me that question. Is it the first time we call Jesus? Now, first time we call Jesus' name, we don't pray tire in Jesus' name, tire.
1: I hear you, sir.
3: I hear you, sir.
0: The name of Jesus does not respond in every mouth.
2: Yes, yes, sir.
1: Oh.
2: Yes.
1: Oh.
0: Because the Bible said, at the name of Jesus,
1: yes,
0: every knee shall bow. But now about people, one can put at the mention of the name.
2: Yes, sir.
4: Yes, sir.
0: I suspect saying about people.
4: Yes, sir. Yes, sir.
0: At the mention of the name.
4: Yes, sir.
0: I've been worried for one. So it is just then the Christians of Nigeria.
1: Yes, sir.
0: Let me not say a particular place. The Christians of Nigeria,
4: yes, sir,
0: we are the one that turned it upside down.
4: Yes, sir.
0: We turned it to a dimension.
1: Yes, sir.
0: The Bible never said at the mention of the name of Jesus.
2: Yes, sir.
0: The Bible never said so.
2: Yes, sir.
0: Philippians chapter 2 never said so.
2: Yes, sir.
0: He didn't say at the mention. He said at the name of Jesus. Every knee shall bow. At the name of Jesus. Not at the mention of the name.
1: Yes, sir.
2: Yes, sir.
0: So this song is very wrong. At the mention of your name, every knee shall bow. It's a wrong song. Because Bible never said at the mention of the name. It said at the name of Jesus. The Greek word that was translated name is onoma.
5: Onoma, yes, sir.
0: And that is character.
2: Yes, sir.
0: It means at the character of Jesus.
5: Yes, sir.
0: Every knee shall bow.
5: Yes, sir.
0: So it is not the one mentioning the name of Jesus. There are many people in South America that are bearing the name Jesus.
2: Yes, sir.
0: And even there's a footballer called Jesus.
2: Yes, sir.
0: So his name will not do anything.
5: Yes, sir.
0: But the Master Jesus,
5: yes, sir,
0: the King of Kings and Lord of Lords, at his character,
5: yes, sir,
0: every knee will bow.
5: Yes, sir.
0: What does that mean? At his character means the person that is able to bring Jesus to the scene.
5: Come on.
0: The person that is able to bring Jesus to the scene.
5: Yes, sir.
0: Yeah, that's the one that has the character of Jesus.
5: Yes, sir.
0: You can bring Jesus to the scene. Because if you can bring Jesus to the scene, anything is possible.
5: Yes, sir.
0: You can shout Jesus and not be able to bring him to the scene.
5: Yes, sir.
0: So at the name of Jesus, every knee should bow.
5: Yes, sir.
0: So there is a commitment that you must have towards Jesus.
5: Yes, sir.
0: Before he will be able to show up because you called.
5: Yes, sir.
0: Because you called his name, he manifests himself.
5: Yes, sir.
0: It's not everybody that can do that.
5: Yes, sir.
0: Everybody can pray in Jesus' name, pray to the Father in the name of Jesus.
5: Yes, sir.
0: But when it comes to instant manifestation, there has to be a relationship between you and Jesus.
2: Yes, sir.
0: And that relationship has to be deep to the point where he has an agreement with you that when you call his name, he will be there.
2: Yes, sir.
0: That is when you can now do things at his name.
5: Yes, sir.
0: In public.
5: Yes, sir.
0: Glory to God.
2: Hallelujah.
0: Festival of the name of Jesus.
2: Hallelujah.
0: It's a festival, sir.
5: Yes, sir.
0: It's a festival.
5: Yes, sir.
0: At festivals, you celebrate.
2: Yes, sir.
0: So at this festival, we are celebrating the name of Jesus.
5: Yes, sir.
0: That name that some people want to put inside mud. We not go agree, oh, we not go agree. We want to bring out that name called Jesus.
5: Yes, sir.
0: We want to showcase that name to the world.
5: Yes, sir.
0: And tell you that Jesus' name is so sweet.
5: Yes,
0: when we begin to demonstrate the power of God,
5: yes,
0: in the name of Jesus, you will see it. You will love Jesus more,
5: yes,
0: and you will believe in Jesus more.
2: Yes,
0: I was a man of God. Why are you bragging? I'm not bragging, but if I boast, let me boast in the Lord.
2: Yes, sir.
0: I serve a Jesus that can make it happen.
2: Yes, sir.
0: I'm coming to pray, and you are coming to pray.
5: Yes, sir.
0: And we are coming to trust Jesus together.
2: Yes, sir.
0: That something is going to happen.
2: Yes, sir.
0: And it must happen.
3: Amen.
0: In the mighty name of Jesus.
2: Amen.
0: Wherever you are, this Friday, 15 May, 9 a.m. sharp. If I were you, I would come on time so I can sit in the main hall.
5: Yes, sir.
0: Come on time so you can sit in the main hall.
5: Yes, sir.
0: But anywhere you sit, Jesus will meet you there.
5: Amen.
0: Because if you come late, you will be sitting in the overflow.
5: Yes, sir.
0: I'm just telling you now. If you come late, overflow is your space.
5: Yes, sir.
0: But come on time so you can have a good seat.
5: Yes, sir.
0: I believe that day is your day.
2: Yes, sir.
0: Are you trusting God for a financial breakthrough?
5: Yes, sir.
0: Are you believing God for healing?
5: Yes, sir.
0: For deliverance? For signs and wonders? Whatever it is. You know, what made me so happy on the May Day service,
5: yes, sir,
0: was that I said to one lady, don't let them tell you you have spirit husband.
2: Yes, sir.
0: She said, it's true. It's true. They told me, my husband's family, that I have spirit husband.
3: Yes,
0: and they told me to bring two goats.
5: Yes, yes, sir.
2: Two goats.
0: Two goats. Somebody, I said, you don't have spirit husband. There's nothing like that.
3: Yes, sir.
0: Oh, my God. Yes, that is liberation.
5: Yes, sir.
0: The prophetic is heavy in this house.
5: Yes, sir.
0: Come and experience it.
5: Yes, sir.
0: Oh, I promise you. Come and experience the prophetic.
5: Yes, sir.
0: God is speaking in Glory Nation.
5: Yes, sir.
0: God is speaking in Glory Nation.
2: Yes, sir.
0: I was prophesying in our last program in Abuja, and I called out one lady. I told her God is giving you a visa. She was happy. She was rejoicing. I said, but I hear a name called Veronica. She said, that is my late mother. I said, I see Veronica in the realm of the spirit. I look at you, I look at her. You are her carbon copy. She said, that's correct. I said, Veronica told me to tell you that you have been crying thinking she's in hellfire and that she is with Jesus in heaven, that I should tell you that she's with Jesus in heaven and that she's not in hellfire. She started crying. In fact, she fell down and started crying. She collapsed and started crying. That she actually believed that her mother is in hell. And her mother said, tell my daughter I found mercy last minute. Ah. I found mercy last minute. I'm with Jesus in heaven. Tell her not to cry, but tell her to forgive her husband so that she will not be like the way I was with her father. You know, when somebody's talking as if he lives with you, she was just crying. How do you know all this? The prophetic is on point.
6: Yes, sir.
0: Who is this God who knows your mother's name?
6: Yeah.
0: Who is this God who can show you a saint in glory and get a message for their family members?
7: Yes, sir.
0: That is beyond guesswork.
6: Yes, sir.
0: That's beyond head knowledge.
6: Yes, sir.
0: That's real deep prophetic. I believe God that this very 15th of May, Friday 15th of May, Festival of the Name of Jesus.
7: Yes, sir.
0: We are coming to bask in the euphoria of every goodness of the name.
7: Yes, sir.
0: Everything the name Jesus can do.
7: Yes, sir.
0: We are coming to enjoy it.
7: Yes, sir.
0: The beautiful thing about redemption, the beautiful thing about the new creation is that we are not trying to do something.
7: Yes, sir.
0: We are trying to claim what Jesus has done.
6: Yes, sir.
0: And it is very simple.
7: Yes, sir.
0: He is very sweet. Everything is already done.
7: Yes, sir.
0: Jesus has already died.
7: Yes,
0: he has been buried.
7: Yes,
0: he has resurrected.
7: Yes,
0: he has ascended.
7: Yes,
0: he's already glorified.
7: Yes,
0: so the blessing and the power in the name of Jesus is already done.
6: Yes, sir.
0: I'm only coming on that day to see why he called me.
7: Yes, sir.
0: I'm coming that day to see how his name will decorate a life.
7: Yes, sir.
0: How his name is going to untwist somebody's bone that has been twisted with arthritis.
6: Yes, sir.
0: I'm coming to see how it will make somebody's blurry vision to be clear.
6: Yes, sir.
0: I'm coming to see how he will do it again.
7: Yes, sir.
0: He did it before, he will do it again.
7: Yes, sir.
0: A concerned mother brought her only son.
7: Yes, sir.
0: Lost his mind totally.
7: Yes, sir.
0: Brought in chains.
7: Yes, sir. In chains.
0: After service.
7: Yes, sir.
0: Just, you will never forget, Abby.
7: Yes,
0: just poured oil on his head.
7: Yes, sir.
0: After service, I say he is healed.
7: Yes, sir.
0: And I went away.
6: Yes,
0: that is all.
7: Yes, sir.
0: The boy is back to the university.
7: Yes, sir.
0: Completely sane.
7: Yes, sir.
0: Healed. They brought him in chains.
7: In chain.
0: They didn't need to chain him home.
7: Too late.
0: On his way home, he was pointing at food. Somebody has not eaten in weeks.
6: Yes, sir.
0: He pointed out, he said, Mommy, I'm hungry. I'm
6: yes,
0: hungry.
6: Sir.
0: Totally healed.
7: Yes, sir.
0: Came for testimony. Back to school.
6: Yes, sir.
0: Mind restored.
7: Yes, sir.
0: We even sent him to a medical rehabilitation center.
7: Yes, sir.
0: We paid from church.
7: Yes, sir.
0: For him to go to rehab.
7: Yes, sir.
0: So that we can be sure that doctors should check him for us.
6: Yes, sir.
0: And they came back with a report that is completely fine.
7: Yes, sir.
0: Before he went back to school.
7: Yes, sir.
0: Somebody here is your turn.
7: Amen.
0: This Friday, 15th May.
7: Yes, sir.
0: 15th May is not a day of maybe.
6: Yes, sir.
0: It's a day of festival of the name of Jesus.
7: Yes, sir.
0: It's your day.
7: Yes, sir.
0: For miracles, signs, and wonders.
7: Yes, amen.
0: Your life will never be the same again.
7: Amen.
0: In the mighty name of Jesus.
7: Amen.
0: Too many testimonies. Your testimony must join them.
7: Amen.
0: Take these numbers. The numbers to call are 080-3267-3744. 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